0: I met this guy, and he looked like he might have been a hat check clerk at an ice rink, which in fact, he turned out to be. And I said,
1: oh boy, right again.

it looks. Don't you think it looks a lot like rain? He said, isn't it? Isn't it just? Isn't it just like a woman? She said, it's hard. It's just hard. It's just kind of hard to say. He said, isn't it? Isn't it just? Isn't it just like a woman? She said, it goes. That's the way it goes. It goes that way. He said, isn't it? Isn't it just like a woman? She said, it takes one, it takes one too, it takes one to know one. He said, isn't it just like a woman? She said it to know. She said it to no one.

0: on KCRW in Santa Monica, 89.9 FM, Saturday Becomes Eclectic. I'm Deirdre O'Donohue, sitting in for Bob Darby. And we started that off about half an hour ago with something from the brand new Pat Metheny Group album. The cut was called 18. The album is entitled Off Ramp. DJ Lockwood, young French violinist, who's also got a new album out called Fastened Seatbelts, played Aldino. Gong from their Espresso album did the title track. It's a bunch of French people, and Alan Holdsworth involved in that group as well. Kevin Ayers from the Banana Moore album did Decadence. We listened to Barcarolle with Nana Vasconcelos taking the lead from the new Pat Metheny Group album, Off Ramp again. And then Nana Vasconcelos himself from his 1980 album entitled Saudades. Listen to the cut called Dado. And then Laurie Anderson from just a swell new album she's got out called Big Science. We listened to Example Number 22 and Let X Equal X / IT Tango. And that last little bit there, piece Kevin Ayers calls Beware of the Dog. Remind you that Laurie Anderson's in town. She was here at KCRW with Tom Schnabel yesterday morning. She will be back tonight on FRGK with Brent Wilcox. She's appearing at the Roxy tonight and tomorrow night, and then at Royce Hall Monday. And something that should be very interesting, Laurie Anderson live at Tower Records around 11 o'clock tonight. I think those are going to be the two fun things, Tower Records and FRGK. It's always happening here at KCRW.
1: 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Three distinguished soloists will perform. It will be a gala evening and will be broadcast live over KCRW. 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
0: 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Don't get me wrong about that. I think Cheap Trick are just great. Any kind of music, as long as it's well done, and they sure do some good pure pop. John McNally will be here with his traditional jazz show at 10 a.m. I'll be here till then. A recent album, I can't call it really entirely new. I guess it came out February, so it's a couple months old, but it's just fine. It's new Van Morrison. The album's called Beautiful Vision. This is Dweller on the Threshold.

0: on KCRW in Santa Monica at 89.9 FM. Closing out Saturday Becomes Eclectic. My name is Deirdre O'Donohue. I've been sitting in for Bob Darby, and we'll do so again next week right after my show from 6 to 8, and then sit with you here from 8 to 10 until John McNally comes. We listen to Van Morrison, Dweller on the Threshold, from his most recent album, Nick Drake, with One of These Things First, John Martin's Certain Surprise, and Joan Armatrading from her most recent album, Walk Under Ladders, Romancers.
1: Ellery Queen's Minute Mysteries. This is Ellery Queen with a case I call the Curious Gangland Killing. When a small-time gangster named Lopez was found dead at the bottom of the river, police immediately assumed it was a gangland killing. Lopez was found tied tightly with cotton rope. His legs were bound together with heavy iron. Open and shut case, said the police. But I investigated and found out Lopez had a lot of insurance, and he was suffering from an incurable disease. This wasn't a gangland killing, I insisted, but a case of suicide. The police didn't believe me till I showed them why. In a moment, I'll explain.
2: 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Now, ladies and gentlemen, back to the adventures of Ellery Queen.
1: In the case of the curious gangland killing, you recall Lopez was tied tightly with cotton rope. Actually, he tied himself up loosely and the cotton rope tightened in the water. By appearing to have been killed, his wife would collect double indemnity, and she almost did. Listen again to Ellery Queen's Minute Mysteries.
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1: That's Tonight with Brent Wilcox, and he'll have as his guest Laurie Anderson. You want to check that out. John McNally will be here in just a second on KCRW in Santa Monica. I'm going to jump out with a little tiny bit from a new album called Eros in Arabia by Richard Horowitz. It's on Ethnotech Records. It's not a real readily available album, but they do have it at Rhino. It's called 23-8 for Colin Nuncaro. See you next week on KCRW.

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That's Dennis Ferrer with A Black Man in Space. My thanks to Raul Campos of his show for turning me on to this fantastic track. Music from a guy from Curaçao in the Dutch Antilles, Oswin Chin Bahelia, a piece from his album Blessing in Disguise called Marie y Juana. Music from Loteria Beats, put together by Raul Campos. We heard Choc Quib Town, Somos Pacificos. I think they are a Colombian group. La Lupe, the great salsa songstress, gave us her version of Fever from La Lupe, Queen of Latin Soul. And music from Frank Emilio Flynn and his fantastic band on an album that came out in 1996. We heard Los Amigos. Frank Emilio Flynn, a blind Cuban pianist, was once our guest here on this show on KCRW and its archived, a live performance. Very, very special artist, Frank Emilio Flynn. I'm Tom Schnabel, and we're starting here the music block here. Ann Litt will come in at 3 o'clock. Of course, it resumes at 7 o'clock tonight with Sounds Eclectic and then on with Gary Calamar. So stay with us. Tomorrow is Martin Luther King's birthday, and we'll pay tribute in this next set here on KCRW. We'll listen to Joy and State of Independence. We'll hear something from Mood Swings, and then we'll hear a very special concert, a beautiful song, How I Got Over, recorded in 1954 at the Bethel Temple in New York City from the great Mahalia Jackson.

a live version of Mahalia Jackson's How I Got Over that only came out on LP and never was reissued again. It was recorded in 1954 in New York's Bethel Temple. Music from Mood Swings before that. The piece is called Spiritual High. We heard part three of that. Followed one from the South African group Joy. Brenda Fassie, the late Brenda Fassie, led this group on a 12-inch that never was released commercially. Fortunately, we have it in the library. Joy and State of Independence, originally written by Vangelis and John Anderson. I'm Tom Schnabel, and you are listening to 89.9 KCRW. We'll put out the next piece in the next set. Big happy birthday wishes to Laura Connolly and Jasmine Saidi.

Hi, Nama from Gigi. She is an Ethiopian singer based in New York City. This album came out on Palm Pictures in 2001, and it's called simply Gigi. The Dynamics, with their version, kind of a reggae version of The Creator Has a Master Plan from Version Excursions, it's their latest, and Oscar Brown Jr., the one and only singing Mr. Kicks from the finest jazz vocalists of the 60s. Well, actually, it's just called The Best of Oscar Brown Jr. Andy Palacio passed away. Who was Andy Palacio? He was from Belize. He sought to try to save the Garifuna language and the Garifuna culture. What is the Garifuna culture? They were descendants of African slaves who were able to escape because of shipwreck off the coast, the Atlantic coast of Belize, and formed their own communes and were able to survive. They kept their African traditions intact, completely separate from the rest of Central America. Andy Palacio was a spokesperson for saving the Garifuna culture and language, and he passed away just the other day. He didn't live long, but he had big vision, and he did a lot while he was here. He would just live from 1960 to 2008. He just passed away, and we'll hear his music next. It's called Watina, Andy Palacio and the Garifuna Collective.

It suggested to scientists the possibility of a chain reaction. The neutrons released by the first bombardment fly off and bombard other atoms, and these, when split, release even more neutrons. The whole thing builds and builds until the energy released is enormous, even overwhelming by human standards. This, of course, is how the atomic bomb works.

But a fire can start in the kitchen somewhere and burn that little house down.

0: So that's the way Rye Cooter sounds these days. On Vent Music on a Saturday morning, from a new album Rye's got out called The Slide Area, That's the Way Love Turned Out for Me. Way back there at 6, we started out with Mobius and Plunk, Giorgio Moroder from the Cat People soundtrack with The Myth. Some information about Atomic Energy, Robert Fripp with Here Comes the Flood, Brian Ferry, This Island Earth, Jean-Luc Ponty, Forms of Life, Ricky Lee with Weasel and the White Boys Cool, and then Rye Cooter, That's the Way Love Turned Out for Me. Miss O'Donoghue with you on a Saturday morning, post-crack of dawn. Although, you know, I get cards and letters from you guys saying, what are you doing on at this ungodly hour? You're probably still laying there in bed. You know what it's like to get up and do this? It's fun.
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0: Please do. Although most of you have been real good, I think we've got a real good turn-in percent here for Bent Music. My thanks to you and your kindest pledges of support. We'll keep going till 8 with this album we've been listening to off and on for the last few weeks that seems to generate some interest. The telephones certainly ring when I play it, by a British fellow named Thomas Lear. The album's called Contradictions. This is called Hear What I Say on KCRW.

always want to know. That was where he's at. He'll keep on digging to the center of the earth. He'll keep on digging.

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1: We have also learned just enough to convince scientists that there is a great deal more to learn. Perhaps there are pieces of atoms even smaller than we imagine. So you see, this inner space presents as many mysteries as outer space.

0: nervous as hell from this stuff. And those guys were gonna kill me for sure. They ganged up on me like that. Couldn't believe it. I mean, look, I'm still shaking. It's weird. Go out in the streets like this, you can't. Dangerous place. It's a dangerous place. So suddenly, these two guys appear in front of me, stop, real aggressive, start at me. What's that?
1: Retro burgers and a stab on the back free.
2: Thank you, Doctor. Now a question from our carefully controlled audience.
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6: Let's just try. Getting excited and talking real fast about these wonderful automobiles. All of them lined up in great lines, belching smoke, poisonous fumes. We drive right off the Adam freeway.
7: I don't drive. I have a chauffeur. I don't pay any taxes, but I'm just as depressed about
6: back on TV where it's still possible.
7: None of these cars are stolen. I didn't steal them from them. None of my friends stole them. None of the people I hired stole them.
8: What I really want to know is, what would Dick Private do?
9: That poor guy, I'm afraid he's lost. Hell, I'm afraid we're lost.
8: Yeah.
9: Boy, they'll never find us out here, huh, Jesus? Hey, Jesus?
10: Huh? What?
9: I said they'll never think to look out here in this desert, huh?
10: I guess not. Boy, you ever seen so many stars? Hey, what a strange day, huh?
9: Yeah.
10: What about them frogs?
8: Oh. Yeah, and the drunks lying under the cars. And the fishes and loaves all over the freeway.
11: It'll take them weeks to dig out.
12: What a mound.
8: Jesus.
10: What? Huh? What, regular?
8: I've been meaning to ask you.
10: Anything.
8: Do you think that Juicy and Ethel, well, that they're not exactly on our side?
10: Well, listen, regular, those poor girls, they're deluded, you know? They're in the grip of, you know.
9: Of who?
10: Nothing. Listen, you know, I've been thinking, this desert, you know, this whole experience seems sort of familiar to me, you see?
8: Golly, God, snacks, it's a little up there!
10: Oh, no.

0: Well, there we are. A human voice again. Long time. Miss O'Donoghue is just not in the mood to talk this morning, I think. And, God, you're probably listening for music anyway, right? Things like Thomas Lear, Hear What I Say. It's new. It's an import Cherry Red record. Funboy 3 and Bananarama backing them up with It Ain't What You Do. Black Uhuru with Endurance. That's the way you do it. Ravi Shakespeare, I mean, does anybody in the world play a bass better than that man? I'm not sure. A couple things from the new Live Talking Heads album, Houses in Motion and Life During Wartime. King Crimson with Thelahun Jinjeet. That's a real story, by the way, as he's, it's Adrian Belew, I believe, as I recall, I heard it. Was accosted on the streets of New York on his way to the recording session, and Robert Fripp turned the tape recorder on and incorporated into a song, as Mr. Fripp is prone to do. The Gang of Four song, We Live As We Dream Alone, is brand new. The album's called Songs of the Free. A little bit from Phil Austin's Roller Maidens from Outer Space and Brian Eno, Golden Hours from Another Green World. Bent music.
1: This week on The Sunday Show, a special Memorial Day program examines the artistry that often comes from adversity and war. We continue the Beethoven Sonata cycle with Sonatas 2 and 9, and we'll present a tribute to Samuel Barber. I'm David Osman, inviting you to join us this week for The Sunday Show.
0: And we'd like to invite you to enjoy Mahler and the Cosmos tonight when Barber-like and guest UCLA professor, this says Bobert Winter, but I'm sure they must mean Robert Winter. Although you never know about those people at UCLA. Maybe his name is Bobert. Anyway, they're going to follow Mahler as he wanders through the musical life at the turn of the century. Included in the program will be excerpts from symphonies number 2, 6, and 10. So if you enjoy being depressed, enjoy Mahler and the Cosmos tonight, Saturday, May 29th. At 6 p.m. And I have an important message for you here, too. It's at what could be more important in capitalism than money. KCRW has got to raise a large percentage of its broadcasting costs in order for Santa Monica College to maintain its commitment to operate the station. You hear us say when we do the IDs, we say KCRW, a community service of Santa Monica College, takes a lot of money to run a radio station, more than you guys provide a whole lot, but the college, oh, they give us this little clunky room to sit in. Actually, they're going to give us some nice rooms. They pay the salaries for the little salaries for the little staff we've got, but it's an expense. There are all kinds of budget cuts going on, and the college just learned that their budget may be slashed more than $1 million for this coming year. So right now, if you haven't paid your pledge, it's a very important factor in KCRW's future, because we have to let the college know, we have to demonstrate to them that you want us to keep going, that there are enough people out there who will support the station so that they will support the station. I mean, your enthusiasm is great, but we have to turn that enthusiasm into dollars to keep KCRW on the air. So redeem your pledge today if you have not done so, or if you already did, send us some more money. If you didn't send your pledge in, if you add another $10, we will send you a KCRW t-shirt, which seems to be quite the item to wear this summer. Boy, it is finally maybe turning into summer. I like that word enthusiasm. I'm rereading Varieties of Religious Experience by William James, because I hadn't read it in a while, and you know how books change when your life changes, and there was a nice quote that I came across yesterday which had to do with the idea that anything pursued enthusiastically over a period of time becomes religion. So I guess music is mine. Radio is certainly part of it. Words and music, I guess that's it. And now, as Monty Python used to say, for something completely different, Miss O'Donoghue has never claimed to be an entirely stable girl, and I'm going to prove it to you as we shift 90 degrees on KCRW Bent Music for a Saturday morning with Randy Newman.

Oh, the boys who brought you Blondie strike again. Actually, they didn't produce that, they just wrote that song. Chin and Chapman. Tony Basil, who apparently used to do some dancing here at the Fox Theater in Venice, with a real interesting new album called Word of Mouth. I like her a lot. I especially like the picture on the back when she's wearing a lot of pink feathers and three white poodles. Mickey, her name's Tony Basil. There's some other real good stuff on there, too. We did a whole big chunk of Randy Newman. I just got in this Randy Newman mood. Actually, he's the fellow who gave me the name Bent from We'll Have a Straight Kid, We Don't Want a Bent One. We listened to Guilty Kathleen by Them Irish Girls, Roland Lover's Prayer, You Can Leave Your Hat On, Have You Seen My Baby, and my favorite, Political Science, followed up by The Five Stars with Atom Bomb Baby, and then Tony Basil with Mickey. Me, I'm going to slide on out of here. Bob Darby's here with some Saturday Becomes Eclectic for you, going away with a cut called Temple Roy from an album entitled Crumbling the Antiseptic Beauty by Felt. It's been my pleasure. Miss O'Donohue signing over and out. See you again next Saturday.

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0: 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Stay tuned now as KCRW music for the evening begins, courtesy of the Prince of Pico Boulevard. Gary Calamar is next, right after this.
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We are listening to the harpsichord shuffle from Winder K. Frog. XTC before that with Dear God. Originally, they left that song off of their album Skylarking because they didn't think it was a good song, and then started getting a ton of airplay. And they said, maybe we should put this on Skylarking, and maybe we'll sell some albums, which is what they did. Friends out of Brooklyn. We heard I'm His Girl from Fat Possum Records. They're going to be in town at the Echo June 26th.

Rilo Kiley before that. From their album More Adventurous, we heard Portions for Foxes. Jenny Lewis from Rilo Kiley will be performing at Largo coming up on Wednesday the 20th and Thursday the 21st. And we started off with a little Welcome to Summertime from the Byrds and the classic Wild Mountain Thyme. Ladies and gentlemen, boys and girls, I am Gary Calamar here at KCRW and KCRW.com. Very happy to be with you on this beautiful Sunday evening, this Father's Day evening. Hope everybody's having a wonderful Father's Day. We send our best wishes out to all of you. We're going to hear a few Father's Day songs a little bit later on in the show. We will also hear a new one from David Byrne and St. Vincent. New Bosco Del Rey, new metric, new soundtrack of our lives. We will also hear from Serge Gainsbourg. We'll also hear from Paul McCartney, whose birthday is tomorrow, and Jimmy Fallon doing a very, very rare Beatle track. And we've got some tickets to see Elaine Mandel, who's got a new album coming.

So, ladies and gentlemen, this is the place to be. If you think this is fun so far, the fun is just beginning here at KCRW and KCRW.com.

0: All right, that is Bosco Del Rey with his cover of John Mellencamp's The Authority song, not yet released. Actually, you can hear it tonight on the new episode of True Blood on HBO, of which I am the music supervisor. We recorded that song for the show. Led Zeppelin before that, Ramble On from Led Zeppelin 2. Jack White, the new album is called Blunderbuss, and we heard Freedom at 21. And Roll Over Beethoven started off the set. That was from M. Ward. That was a B-side to his single Primitive Girl. I am Gary Callamore. 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
0: 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It's called Who, from I believe it's from the new St. Vincent album called Love This Giant. 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

That's all we're saying, ladies and gentlemen. Just relax, baby, be cool. That is from Serge Gainsbourg. Before that, we heard from John Cale, Paris 1919. Came out in 1973 after John Cale left Velvet Underground. It actually featured most of the band, the backing band featured members of Little Feat back in the day. Cool song, Paris 1919. Arcade Fire before that. That was a new remix of their track Sprawl 2. And we started off with David Byrne and St. Vincent, who have collaborated for this new track called Who. I am Gary Callamar, and this is KCRW and KCRW.com. Still up ahead, we have some tickets to see Eleni Mandel, who will be performing at the Shakespeare Center of Los Angeles. So stick around for that.

0: Beautiful song there from Eleni Mandel. Girls from one of her albums, Miracle of Five. She actually has a brand new album just about to surface, which I couldn't get my hands on right now, but I was happy to play you this older track from Eleni Mandel. She's got a show coming up, and we've got some tickets for it, which I'll tell you about in just a moment. Cat Stevens before that, the Father's Day classic, Father and Son, from the 1970 album T for the Tillerman. Before that, we heard from Dirty Projectors, Gun Has No Trigger. Their new album is called Swing Low Magellan, and they will be at the Wiltern on Saturday, July 28th, a show that KCRW is presenting. I'm Gary Callamore. 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We are a community service of Santa Monica College. Again, very happy to be with you on this beautiful Sunday evening. Happy Father's Day to all out there. Speaking of Ms. Eleni Mandel, she has got a show coming up on Saturday, June 23rd. We'll probably be playing some songs from her forthcoming album. She will be performing at the Shakespeare Center of Los Angeles. The performance is part of the second annual unconventional, mostly unplugged music happening. Sounds like fun. We have five pairs of tickets for our members to see it. Eleni Mandel at the Shakespeare Center of Los Angeles, Saturday, June 3rd at 8 p.m. We're going to send five KCRW members and their guests to the show. So if you haven't won anything from us in the past 90 days, grab your current member number and give us a call at 877-600-KCRW. 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That's five pairs of tickets for our members to see Eleni Mandel at the second annual unconventional, mostly unplugged music happening. It's at the Shakespeare Center of Los Angeles on Saturday, June 23rd at 8 p.m. You must call now in order to win. Coming up in just a moment, we've got a new track from the new album from Metric.
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0: Nina Simone and Feeling Good. Before that, The Heavy, a new track, the first single from their forthcoming album, The Glorious Dead, which is coming out in August. Great song called What Makes a Good Man. Soundtrack of Our Lives, they have a new one. We heard the title track, Throw It to the Universe. And Metric have a new one as well called Synthetica. And we heard Breathing Underwater. I am Gary Calamar. 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

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A little turntables on the Hudson celebrating 5 years. Nicodemus and Mariano presenting Turntables on the Hudson, the 5th edition of the series. Just some fantastic stuff. A little Banda Favela, Samba de Ye, the White One mix. Little Max Sedgley also doing Happy, and Music Man at the top, Origin featuring Shaka.

0: dipping into a little track from Crack and Smack. That's the artist, Crack and Smack. Keep on searching. It is 89.9 KCRW. The program is Nocturna for this Friday night. The weekend is here. Welcome to it. As we do thank the Landmark Theaters for their support, now on screen at Landmark's New Art Theater in West LA is Primer, winner of the Grand Jury Award for Drama at the 2004 Sundance Film Festival. So short. As I mentioned, Friday night, so plenty of good stuff going on around town tonight. Life is so uncertain. Of course, Bossa Nova at Zanzibar, Jason Bentley on his way down there, Dave Hernandez, Ellen Voskanian, June in the mix over at Zanzibar, as they do Friday nights. Over at the Brig in Venice, our very own Scott Silva's in the mix. Late night at the Border Grill with Jaime G welcoming Lars Bärenroth out of Germany, who does a very cool Tuesday night spot called Botanica at Star Shoes. So tonight he's in the mix over at the Border Grill with Jaime G for late night. Over at the Pearl, it was mentioned earlier, Kush, Mr. Africa Bambaataa, the legendary DJ producer in the mix over at the Pearl. It's over on Robertson. I think the address is 665. Also going on tonight over at in Pasadena, an old town restaurant, Haley. They call it Prana. Huberin's Abstract Message in the mix. He's actually in the mix for a few things going on throughout the weekend. Tomorrow he's over at Spunday with Jason Bentley. So he's here for a few gigs. He's also going to be in the studio on Monday night, I do believe, with Jason on Metropolis. And we'll kick off the next set with something from Huberin's Abstract Message. Also, subscribers tickets to check out Sly and Robbie coming to town for the House of Blues. So those tickets coming up in just a little bit. Do stay tuned. It is 89.9 KCRW. And if you have any questions, 310-450-5183.
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0: Just can't get enough of this track. Music from Moreno called Firebird. It's a brand new single coming on Buzz and Fly, the label of Mr. Ben Watt. And yes, he's going to be in the mix for the after party of this year's Sounds Eclectic Evening, benefiting KCRW Public Radio, happening at the Universal Amphitheater November the 20th. 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So, again, another incentive to check the website and subscribe to KCRW. Music just ahead of this, new production by John Cutler, remix of Everlasting Love coming on Sulfuric Deep. Something that we've done, Jake DeVere and myself featuring Supreme Beings of Leisure, If You Want. On the promo tip, hopefully be dropping through Binary Soul sometime soon. And Jake DeVere and yours truly in the mix a week from tonight over at Fierro's in Fullerton for Gravy. Should be a cool night. Again, Jake DeVere, yourself, myself, yours truly in the mix over at Fierro's in Fullerton. Little copyright featuring Tacita Damore just before that. Release Yourself, and it's a Real People remix. Also something in the set remix by Tony Watson, Wicked Tokyo by Takayuki Ego. That's the artist, 12-inch single coming on Wax, and they're also going to be holding it down this Saturday night over at the Avalon on the patio. And in the main room, DJ Sasha. And at the top of the set, Q-Burn's Abstract Message featuring Lisa Shaw. And Q-Burn's also in town this weekend. Tonight he's over at Prana. Tomorrow he's at Spunday. And then on Wednesday of next week, he's over at Heading Home. He'll be in the studios on Monday night with Jason Bentley. We heard his track, Shame, featuring Lisa Shaw, remixed by Håkan Lidbo. And also going on tomorrow night is Baxman at the Conga Room. And I'm actually going to be down there with El Dopa, Valida, Adonis from the Conga Room, and again, yours truly in the mix for Backspin. So a few things going on that I'm going to be involved with. So if you want to shoot me an email, get all the info, it's raul@kcrw.com, or you can call us here, 310-450-5183, as we do thank the LA Weekly and the OC Weekly for their support. 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

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It's called Lost Voices. Playing it off of Japan for Sale compilation, volume number 3. Came as an import on Sony. Japan for Sale. And yes, Sly and Robbie coming to the House of Blues on the Sunset Strip, celebrating their 25th anniversary. Should be hot. We have 5 pairs of tickets for our subscribers to see Sly and Robbie at the House of Blues on the Sunset Strip Tuesday, October 26th at 8 p.m. Great partnership. Some Jamaican music. Just a little mix of everything else in between. 5 pairs of tickets for our subscribers to see Sly and Robbie at the House of Blues on Sunset Strip Tuesday, October 26th. So if you've not won any giveaways from us in the past 90 days, give us a call with your member number, 310-452-6700. Tickets available to subscribers only on a first-come, first-served basis. Once again, 5 pairs of tickets for our subscribers to see Sly and Robbie at the House of Blues on Sunset. It's going to be October 26th at 8 p.m. You must call now in order to win. Again, the number 310-452-6700 if you want to check out Sly and Robbie over at the House of Blues. It's going to be this Tuesday coming up, the 26th, and it's kicking up at about 8 o'clock. Also on the bill, Tony Rebel, Half Pint, and Mishka. And of course, headlining Sly and Robbie. Again, the number 310-452-6700. Good luck.

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0: brand new music from Loco Dice. Minima Brasileria. It's a forthcoming single through Ovum Records, celebrating 10 years. This track is not quite out yet, but there is a very cool compilation called The Fall Collection. It's brand new from Ovum, Josh Wink and Company. Again, this track is by Loco Dice, Minima Brasileria. It's a forthcoming single. Something that just got released from Sumo, Santiago Boys, and it's a World's Most Beautiful remix, coming on Seasons. The work of Doze and Kemmel, who is the resident DJ over at Balance at the King King Saturday nights. Tomorrow welcoming Mark Grant. A couple of cats that were just in town last night over at the Conga Room. Nicodemus Mariano, along with Metro Area, Nappy G. Pass me on the new single coming on Wonder Wheel, Sabo and Zeb featuring Nappy G, Jump NYC. It's brand new on Wonder Wheel. At the top of the set, Eastern Sun and John Kelly, local production duo doing Rapture at Sea from the compilation Groove Closet on Ball of Wax. Always gets the calls when we play that track. Very cool tune. Some beautiful down-tempo trip-hop. Talking about the Conga Room, I'm going to be in the mix tomorrow night for Backspin with El Dopa, Valida, Adonis. For Backspin, check the website, kcrw.com. The club picks are posted. And over the next couple weeks, you can catch a variety of live appearances right here on 89.9 KCRW. This Sunday on Sounds Eclectic with Nick Harcourt. Patti Smith will be on. And then on Monday, as we look towards next week, October 25th, Pink Martini will be on Morning Becomes Eclectic in the 11 o'clock hour. And then later on that night with Jason Bentley on Metropolis, Q-Burn's Abstract Message. So a few things to be to mark your calendars for, because there's some amazing guests that are going to be rolling through. 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

Mr. DJ Spinna remixing Living the Light. It's a new single from Fertile Ground coming on Giant Step. Playing the instrumental mix as we wrap up the program, making way for Kathy Tamkin, Pop Secret, till

0: I guess it's a week from tonight over at Fierro's in Fullerton for Gravy. Great Friday night spot. Also played a little Yaku from Zap Mama, Ancestry in Progress is the full length on Luwak Pop. That's going to do it, making way for Kathy Tamkin, Pop Secret, as I mentioned, right here on KCRW Santa Monica, KCRI Indio Palm Springs, KCRY Mojave Antelope Valley, and KCRU Oxnard Ventura. 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Yes, searchable. Well, as always, thank you so much for your company. Have yourself a fantastic weekend. Hopefully it won't rain. Might be a little chilly, but it should be nice. Also in the studio, big up to Arthur Lenar for coming through. Always appreciated on this Friday night. Oh, and don't forget tomorrow, Backspin over at the Conga Room. RC1 in the mix, yours truly, with El Dopa, Adonis, and Valida. Valida, Valida, Valida. Should be cool. You guys have yourself a fantastic weekend. Buenas noches. And we will talk again next week. Yes, yes.
1: And now it's Man in the Moon. A mix of spoken music. Tonight's program is entitled Swimming in the Dark Part 1, starring David Cale, M. Doty, Todd Colby, Jim Filer Coleman, Nicole Blackman, and Mystic. It's Man in the Moon on KCRW.

is swimming in the dark. It's something you've never done. 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I know a lake where the fish are warm and the water barely moves. There's no weed to get tangled in. And in this place, money isn't an object. 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No policeman will strike you with his billy club, smash you in the features. 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

This kiss unfinished. Lips to receiver in the parking lot. A pucker shot through a fiber optic wire to an answering machine. Towards switchboards and stations transmitting in blips to satellites. This kiss thrown earthward and shooting down coils around pipeline and electric power lumbering underground. Up threads and transistors and transference points. This kiss is zeros and ones jumbled and tossed into the pneumatic system. Unscrambled at the end and scrawled onto a tape recorder slowly rolling at the side of your bed. Then slapping back, reverbed off the ringer. A tinny phantom of the smooch like a smack on an aluminum can. Up the same veins, through the belly of the same satellite and softly to the side of my head. This kiss is home before the next exhalation leaves. I'm stooped in the booth, pounding quarters into the slot. Yellow light droops over the asphalt, and your ghost, too cool and elusive with those hands and mouth, sings around me in the smell of gasoline. Whose mouth is this? Scratched in static, some droplet of a sigh, atomized and sputtering digitized into my room.

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1: Taking the bull by the horns and lifting the bull up by the horns, and taking the bull by the horns and taking the bull up by the horns and lifting the bull by the horns up into the air. 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

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You watch the hoofs thrashing in the air and the water and its horns bobbing. And I hope you have a very pleasant day, a wonderfully pleasant day, and a happy

Two European states, one great dance movement, and a clash of attitudes. Hundreds of thousands of young people from across Europe descended on Berlin at the weekend at the invitation of the city authorities. They took over the city streets for the annual Love Parade in celebration of techno music. In Britain, since the introduction of the Criminal Justice Act, it is illegal to organise an outdoor rave without a licence. So here, the weekend was marked with events to signal defiance of the authorities.

You walk around the tip of this cove, and you come to a little bay, a little inlet, and the tide comes in and out. There's a what they call a blowhole. It's a hole about the size of a manhole cover, about that wide, and it's about 30 yards, 20 yards from a little tiny inlet bay. The locals hang out there and they ride the blowhole. The tide comes in, fills the blowhole up with water, overfills onto the lava rocky coast. They watch in anticipation, and as it goes out, the water gets sucked out of this blowhole. That's when you dive in. I've seen people do it all day long. You dive in, about 30 seconds, 45, maybe even a minute later, they pop up 20, 30 yards away in this little tiny bay. Hell, I can do this. So, surf comes in, bubbles over, up into the blowhole, gets sucked back out, and I go, no fear, right? Wrong. Panic. In the pitch blackness, they tell you to swim down as far as you can go and you'll see the light. Well, I swam down as far as I could go and I couldn't see light. I couldn't see living

am sick with this. His scent swims around me like a perfume too heavy for summer. Me, lost thing, intoxicated, curled within him, drowning over and over. Charmed, disarmed. He comes when least expected and claims me with something I cannot name. Smitten. It vibrates, makes tricks, trembles. Cigarettes are for curling smoke and drawing me in. Talk goes no deeper than tonight. Words are tickets to spend time. Lightheaded and clean, this is a gift. Biting tongue until blood, I am sick with him. Guilt makes for poor postcards. So he comes in for a while. What do we know of this? This woman is no man's. This man is no one's. This one is mine. Skin is talking to skin under night waves. He comes to me in the deep end, pushes me under. This is bloody business. Water is for excuses and temptation. Crushed in too deep to breathe. Swoon against skin you do not know. With hands that know too much of what you must never say. Flesh to girl to grind. To feign sleep to balance wishes on teeth and wait for the time now. Cozy, he calls me, nuzzling like a seahorse, says I smell like sweet cream. Closed eyes bring on a luscious film of time and silence. He tastes like stars. He feels like thunder. Apart, his shadow calls from the deep end. Regret makes you bitter, he says. Come in and swim. Open-mouthed, he waits for me. His tongue. He will exist. He will evaporate. I am sick with him. Gone. In regret dreams, he is low and sweet, dark like a drift storm, holding me down under the waves, telling me not to talk, not to move. This will only take

David Kale, and Rockers Hi-Fi. I'm Liza Richardson. It's Man in the Moon back next Friday at midnight with part two of Swimming in the Dark. Special thanks tonight to Dana Beret, Tracy Sheraton, and Linda Golden. Stay tuned. Coming up next, it's Pajama Pop.

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0: It's a composition by Rafe Van Hoy, but it's performed there by the Mavericks. Raul Malo is the lead vocalist of the Mavericks from Florida. Music for All Occasions is their new MCA recording, and that's called My Secret Flame. And before that, we heard A Feast of Bread and Water, new music on Reckoning Records by Kevin Welch. It's called Life Down Here on Earth. That's the name of the album by Kevin Welch. And then a reissue. Originally, it came out in 1976 on Avenue Jazz. It's been reissued recently. It's Howard Scott on guitar with vocalist Jimmy Witherspoon from American Blues. We heard Please, Mr. Howard. And then ahead of that, David Bowie from Outside. The alternate title of this album is called The Ritual, Art Ritual Murder of Baby Grace Blue. Actually, it's a non-linear gothic drama hypercycle. And that's, yes, David Bowie. He's coming to town with Nine Inch Nails on October 28th. Tickets, I think, are either on sale this morning or tomorrow morning, but check that. David Bowie's new album is finally here. Outside is the name of it, and we heard Wishful Beginnings. It's produced by Brian Eno. Right before that, Sexuality. It's Katie Lang from her forthcoming release. You can also find it on the Friends TV show soundtrack. And before that, another one from the same soundtrack called You'll Know You Were Loved. And it's Lou Reed. It's a new track, previously unreleased new track, Lou Reed. And at the very top of this entire set, we heard from Jeff Beck from Blow by Blow. 1975, this one came out. We heard 'Cause We've Ended as Lovers. Jeff Beck performing tonight with Santana and Anthony Kijo at the Greek Theater. It's 3:53. I'm Liza Richardson. Thanks for joining me this afternoon in Total Eclipse. Coming up at 4:15, maybe just a minute or two beforehand so I can buy some time. We will check in with Laurie Anderson. I recorded an interview with Laurie this morning at the Sheraton Hotel in Long Beach. She's performing tonight at the Center Theater in Long Beach, 8 o'clock. And at 4:15 this afternoon, 4:13 maybe, we'll check in with Laurie Anderson, see what's up for tonight. So stay tuned to KCRW and Total Eclipse. Oh.
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0: Tonight from 6 to 9 on KCRW Playhouse, it's time to exercise the little gray cells. 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

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Tickets to see Laurie Anderson tonight coming up. The performance is at 8 p.m. We'll get to those tickets before 5 o'clock. At 4:15 this afternoon, a visit with Laurie Anderson right here on Total Eclipse. Stay tuned. That's in less than 15 minutes.

0: It's 12 minutes after 4 o'clock. I'm Liza Richardson. It's Total Eclipse on KCRW. The music here is by Pat Metheny and Lyle Mays, also featuring Nana Vasconcelos. As Falls Wichita, So Falls Wichita Falls is the name of the song and the album from 1981. That began and ended this entire set. So this morning, I was able to talk to Lori Anderson at her hotel in Long Beach. And here is a recording of that conversation coming up next. She's performing tonight at the Center Theater in Long Beach. Showtime is 8 p.m. Call Theatix for more information. It's all part of the When Words Collide, first annual Long Beach Spoken Word Festival. Stay tuned for the interview. Coming up, we'll talk about John Cage and Ken Nordine, who's coincidentally playing next Saturday night at the same place, the Center Theater, next Saturday, September 30th. And he'll be Krista Reedus' guest the day before. That's Friday morning on Morning Becomes Eclectic. We'll talk about John Cage and Ken Nordine. And let's see, there will be plenty of sound effects and ambient noise on this recording, but John Cage would certainly approve of that.
1: I think I'm going to have decal. Could we order something? No. We're going to be sick. Great.
2: Nice ambience.
1: Yes.
2: Sound.
1: Yeah. I like this. Yeah. I like to, it's nice to have the intimate studio recording, but I also like the ambient noise recordings, too.
2: Yeah.
1: Okay. I'm not going to use all this free stuff. I have to sound check us a little bit too.
2: Okay.
1: And there's probably like a couple things.
2: That was a sound check. Okay. All right. Let's see. Okay. Looks pretty stable.
3: It did anyway.
2: Until it fell.
1: This is it's an okay mic. It's not like the best, but.

0: Well, then, here we go. So here we are. We're at the Sheraton Hotel in the bar. They have kindly turned off the football game. And I'm Liza Richardson, and my guest is Laurie Anderson. It's about 10:15 in the morning, but actually, you're listening to this right now. It's about, I don't know, 4:20 in the afternoon, and you're listening to KCRW and Total Eclipse. So welcome to Long Beach.
1: Thanks.
0: So how was your breakfast? How's the hotel food here?
1: I actually haven't tried it yet. I mean, I think they have some nuts at the bar, but it's not really that dependable.
0: Really?
1: So it's better to bring your own.
0: Bring your own food?
1: Yeah. Bring your own food wherever you go, I think.
0: Really?
1: Yeah. And then you just get to cook it in your room.
0: Like, for instance, what did you bring?
1: Hot dogs. Oscar Mayer's.
0: Cue.
2: Now here's an interesting recipe I'd like to tell you about. It's called Hotel Hot Dogs, and I invented it when I was on a press tour in Germany. And usually I would sit in a room all day and give interviews nonstop. This would go on all day and into the night. And by the time I was finished, all the restaurants in town would be closed. So here the ingredients were Hotel Hot Dogs. Two bratwurst, Oscar Mayer's will also do. Utensils that you'll need include one lamp, a pocket knife, and wire strippers. Now unwrap the bratwurst and place it on the bedside table. Unplug the floor lamp. Then using the pocket knife, cut the lamp cord approximately 3 feet from the plug. With the wire strippers, peel the insulation from the cord, leaving about 10 inches of exposed wire. Then thread the wire through the bratwurst and tie it off at the end. Then just plug it in. Cook until the bratwurst is crispy on the outside, approximately 2 seconds. Make sure the cooking time doesn't exceed 3 seconds, since the meat will explode at very high temperatures. Then just relax and enjoy. Now this dish is excellent accompanied by a glass of cool hotel tap water.
0: Well, you know, that sounds delicious.
1: Yeah, all these utensils rattling in the background
0: makes
1: me
0: sound
1: hungry.
0: Even better. Laurie Anderson is my guest. You're listening to Total Eclipse on KCRW. I'm Liza Richardson. Tonight you're performing at the Center Theater in Long Beach for an 8 p.m. show. What kind of show is it going to be?
1: Well, I'm going to do a few things. I'm going to improvise some stuff, which
0: really?
1: I don't usually do. You know, I just kind of find it... Ah, here comes the spritzer. That sounds good, too.
0: That's for your cappuccino.
1: Oh, yeah. Okay. There are going to be a few recipes as well.
0: Oh, good.
1: Yeah, because, you know, on our website, The Green Room, you know, I put up some recipes. Sounds tempting. And got a lot of things back.
0: Really?
1: Yeah.
0: So you're going to share some of those?
1: Yeah, recipes. And then we actually started getting real food, too.
0: Through the Internet.
1: Yeah. You know, you think it's abstract, you think it's writing, it's text-based. No, actually, packages of food started arriving at different places on our tour. The weirdest one was this big shipment of frozen beaver tails from Canada. Somebody sent a giant package of them to us with instructions on how to cook them and also how to catch beaver.
0: And so, did you try it?
1: I thought Montreal would be a good place to try it because, you know, they know how to cook and
0: they do.
1: Tails and wine sauce could be kind of good. So we had, on our tour, we had some people who came along to do the cooking. So I gave them these tails and they stewed them up. And
0: how big are they? I mean, a couple feet?
1: You know, beavers are huge. You know, they have like big, slappy, giant tails. So they were like a foot and a half long.
0: Mm-hmm.
1: And... after stewing, they were probably about half that size. They looked like something you might put in your shoe to be taller or something. You know, It was so nauseating. I've never smelled anything that nauseating.

0: Okay. Our coffee has arrived.
1: Yeah.
0: And
1: looks really delicious.
0: Sounds good. Looks good.
1: Sounds good is the main thing. That's true.
0: Both.
1: Food that sounds good is in a category of its
0: own. We're pouring it in. Oh, good. This is all.
1: Thank you so much.
0: Sounds really good.
1: Mm-hmm.
0: Okay. Thank you. So tonight, a couple of recipes, maybe a little improvisational.
1: I'm going to also show a few scenes from Puppet Motel, and talk
0: the
1: about
0: the CD-ROM.
1: Yeah, and talk about some of the places there. And because I learned a lot from doing that project, you know, it's very weird to work on something that's so completely non-narrative. You know, there is no storyline that will pull you through. It's all about association. How does that relate to that, to that, to that? And that happens to be how I think anyway,
0: mm-hmm.
1: you know.
0: Mm-hmm.
1: And so it was a really interesting project, and very sort
0: the CD-ROM.
1: Yeah. And so I'm going to show some of the rooms and talk about some of the background of it, because I suppose that it's a sort of obvious thing to do, to make places in a CD-ROM, you know,
0: mm-hmm.
1: so that you have somewhere to go, or you have, that you're not just lost in this pile of words or images. So the rooms themselves and the places were based, some of them were based on actual places in my loft in New York. There's a one called the Writing Room, the CD-ROM, and it's
0: good because I've been wondering what your loft is like.
1: Uh-huh. Well, it's gone through a lot of transitions, and at one point I thought I'd really like to have a room where you could just kind of idea room, just you could just scribble things, and I found this great stuff. It's spray on slate. And so I sprayed the floor, ceiling, and walls with about 10 coats of this. Turns your whole room into a chalkboard. And so you can
0: isn't it brittle? Doesn't it break?
1: No, it's very smooth.
0: Uh-huh.
1: And of course, very squeaky if you like run your nails across it. But it was a great place to work because you could then just do
0: right
1: big
0: anywhere.
1: Drawings and then erase with your socks. And, you know, it was a wonderful room. So that became one of the places in the CD-ROM.
0: And you still have that room, though, right?
1: I don't know. That went through a few other changes. One of the rooms that I didn't build in my place but wanted to was a kind of, planned to have a kind of ego room, a very sort of tall room filled with posters from all of my tours and great reviews and pictures of myself and trophies, and in the middle a kind of little trampoline, you know, so you could kind of, I thought, well, if I need this much bolstering, you know, maybe I should just rethink this room. So I never really built it, but I wanted to.
0: That would be a good idea.
1: Yeah. I mean, people have that in their houses anyway, right? They have, like, the
0: trophy room, maybe.
1: Yeah.
0: If they go hunting, they put these huge trophies on the walls.
1: Yeah, or they have the tchotchkes and little things around their house that just show to people. They're sort of time savers, you know, like, who am I,
0: mm-hmm.
1: you know?
0: So you don't have to pull out the photo albums. You
1: right,
0: can just
1: yeah.
0: point
1: they're
0: to the
1: propped
0: wall.
1: Up all around. And then as the guest, your job is to sort of snoop around. And, I see you're into mountain climbing. Okay.
0: So maybe your CD-ROM is sort of a reflection, a time saver on the photo album a little
1: bit. I hope not, because it's not about getting to know me.
0: It's not an ego room.
1: No, that's why I didn't build this room. It's more about trying to, you know, make a kind of a dark mental place where you can wander around and
0: mm-hmm.
1: do different things. And
0: mm-hmm.
1: for example, there's one place in another room, a kind of detective room, where you can do edits of Crime and Punishment.

0: was noticing one of my favorite songs on Bright Red is Free Fall, and I thought that maybe these lyrics were sort of a metaphor for your CD-ROM, which is we're going down to the bottom, all the way to the bottom. We get turned around. There is another world spinning inside of this one. Does that have anything to do with the CD-ROM, or is it more of an underwater kind of thing?
1: That
0: or whatever you want to make out of.
1: That song is really... I didn't realize until I'd finished mixing the record that particular song was in a kind of code that even I couldn't figure out. And it was about an inversion, a complete inversion of an experience that I had in Tibet. I went to Himalayas to look at a lake called Lama Lhotso. And this is a lake where the new Dalai Lama's name is written in code on the surface of the water. So I thought, I gotta see this. Wait a second, you know, what kind of projectors are being used here?
0: Right.
1: So we set off, and there were like 12 of us, and then 8 Sherpas and 27 yaks, and we went up on a strange route to the lake, not the normal route, and we got really lost. And around 22,000 feet, which is where planes are flying, and this is really high, I got very, very ill from altitude sickness and lost my hearing for several days and began to, you know, I don't know, I never had headaches, you know. This was the kind of headache where I was really quite crazy for several days. I kept saying to other people, you know, can you tie the top of my head back on because it's falling off, you know. It's really, it was, so anyway, they finally sent me down strapped to a donkey with a Sherpa guide and in a body bag with oxygen and another trekker. And the leader of the group, as I found out later, said, she's dying tonight. And, you know, they all talked about what that meant. Meanwhile, I'm like slipping down this mountain.
0: Were you laughing? Did you know you weren't gonna die, or did you, were you pretty scared?
1: I thought I would die, yeah. But it was a combination of terror and complete exhilaration. You know, I thought, well, you know, if you're going to die, which we all are, this is like, what a place to do it. They wrote the book, Tibetan Book of the Dead, here I am, you know? And so, even though it totally changed my life. You know, I don't think I was afraid of it before, but now I'm truly not, you know.
0: Yeah.
1: It's like, it's very, you know, gongs are ringing, the whole horizon is going doo-doom, doo-doom with these pulsating lights. On the other hand, you know, the trekker who came with me, the American trekker, aside from the Sherpa guide, who was Tibetan, because I was a lot of the time not conscious, you know, I said, listen, please keep talking to me because I keep slipping and, you know, I keep going away.
0: Mm-hmm.
1: And this guy was very, very shy, but he hardly said anything the whole trip, you know. But at this point, you know, he started to talk, and he talked nonstop for 3 days.
0: To keep you alive.
1: Yeah. Just, you know, anything. Look at the stars. Look at the yak turds. Look at the bushes. Look at the, you know, run it, and let me tell you about the time when I was 6.
0: Mm-hmm.
1: You know,
0: and reciting the alphabet.
1: Yeah.
0: The vowels.
1: Yeah. And it was really an incredible experience. You know, I mean, I know that things like that can save people's lives. I mean, I think music can save your life. You know, certainly psychologically. You know, you can hear something, or words can do that, or just, you know, or somebody's voice can also do that, and his voice did that for me, you know, so.
0: Right. Did you ever get to see the writing in the water?
1: No, I never did. I saw a different kind of thing. And the other people, well, I
0: did
1: think...
0: What was their report?
1: They did get to the lake. I think you have to spend more than, you know, a couple days at the lake. And you have to kind of, like everything else, know a little bit more how to look for it. So, no, it wasn't a plain sort of neon sign at all.

0: that's a good place where we can bring in some music.
1: Let me tell you, I forgot.
0: Okay.
1: The reason I was telling you this story is because I finished the record and a friend was reading the lyrics to this song, Free Fall, and he said, this song is about Tibet.

0: I'm Liza Richardson. You're listening to KCRW. And Total Eclipse, I'm at the Sheraton Hotel this morning with Lori Anderson in Long Beach. And Lori is performing tonight, 8 p.m. at the Center Theater. It's all part of the When Words Collide Spoken Word Festival in Long Beach, which is a terrific thing.
1: And it is, isn't it?
0: Yeah.
1: Wonderful. I heard this was just declared Poetry Month.
0: Oh, that's right. And there's going to be a specific day in Long Beach that will be declared Spoken Word Day, apparently.
1: So
0: that's
1: speak
0: nice.
1: Up.
0: And next Saturday night, which is the 30th, at the same venue, Center Theater, Ken Nordine is performing.
1: Amazing guy.
0: Yeah. At one time, I recall hearing that you and Ken Nordine were going to get together and record a version of the Bible.
1: That was a kind of a plan. He is sort of the voice of God.
2: Let me tell you a funny story I made up about the guy who wanted to reach into in and couldn't. And it bothered him. It'd bother you, wouldn't it? Well, it sure bothered him. He tried anything he could think of, and nothing helped. He began to argue with his wife and say funny things he didn't mean, things that made her look at him funny. He couldn't see his own kids when they were right in front of him, trying to tell him what they were trying to mean. His close friends were beginning to wonder the same things his faraway friends were wondering. He knew what was wrong, as well as anyone else. So he began to wrestle with himself, grabbing hold of himself at the foot of a flight of stairs he had never climbed before. And how he wrestles now with every dream he has ever dreamed. Hope grips him by the neck. Faith bear hugs his middle. Charity twists against him with toe holds. He's going to lose. 3-1 isn't fair. He will never be able to climb up the flight of stairs he has never climbed. Look at him there in a heap. And look, something is coming downstairs. Something that doesn't look like anything. That is only memory, long lost and forever grieved by ghosts. Listen to what it's saying. Listen. 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

0: 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My guest is Laurie Anderson, who's performing tonight at the When Words Collide Spoken Word Festival, 8 p.m. Center Theater. Call Theatix for information. Now, we just heard a tune called Speak My Language, and one of the beginning lines is, Daddy, Daddy, it was just like you said, now that the living outnumber the dead. And I was wondering, is that a John Cage quote?
1: It is, yeah. Exactly.
0: So is Daddy Daddy John Cage?
1: Oh, you know how it is with a word like Daddy Daddy. Daddy Daddy is everything. Your own dad, the president, the pope, God, your boyfriend, whoever is, you know, your dad. Mm-hmm. Whatever. I know. But I suppose for me, John Cage was a kind of benevolent father figure in a funny kind of way. But and I did kind of look to him for some kind of, I guess, feeling of hopefulness, you know.

0: one more question for you. John Cage, you know, was talking about how there's more people living now than are dead. And technology keeps getting faster, snowballing into these bigger and bigger things. Like you said earlier, there's more thoughts, there's more books, there's more all this stuff. Do you think this is a good thing? I mean, are things getting better or worse?
1: Ted Koppel asked that to the Dalai Lama recently on his show.
0: Really?
1: Yeah.
0: What did he say?
1: He laughed and he said, better, you know. I asked that to John Cage, too. Because in a very roundabout way.
0: Oh, really?
1: Because I was very embarrassed about asking him such a huge question.
0: Mm-hmm.
1: And
0: I hope it doesn't embarrass you.
1: Well, no, you asked it. I didn't this time.
0: So. No, by me asking it.
1: Oh, no, no. You know, I think that's really somewhere in the back of everybody's mind. Like this, mm-hmm. you're in this kind of like funny sort of race to get, you know, and we live in such a speedy culture that keeps telling you to be a late 20th century styly person. You've got to get more and more and more and more stuff, and you will never mm-hmm. ever have enough, and you're going to fall behind and look out, and you know, so it's like exhausting for people, deeply, really, really exhausting. And so I mean, that's my hesitation about technology more than anything, is that, and why, in a way, when the Unabomber says technology is taking us down this road on a reckless ride, you think, that's right, you know? Mm-hmm. No wonder people begin to feel powerless and that they can't work their computer and, or their mm-hmm. car's getting too complicated or, yeah. you know, they can't fill out their insurance form. You know, things are just piling up and you have to be an incredible specialist, and it's just overwhelming. Mm-hmm. And on the other hand, you know, the Unabomber, for example, his solution is pre-industrial society. I don't know about you, but I would not make a very good farmer. I would be a farming failure, you know. I actually like this stuff, and I think it's really important to learn how to use it well and not to be tricked into thinking that it will solve all our problems. So when I ask this question to John Cage, are things getting better or worse, and he his answer actually was the exact same as the Dalai Lama. So it was better, but very, very, very, very slowly.
0: Mm-hmm.
1: And I think that as people kind of move through the technological lures, you know, they'll begin to understand, well, some of this helps me and some of this doesn't. You know, and anything that makes it more difficult to understand what we're here for is just in the way. And sometimes machines really get in the way. In the way that, you know, I forget what the name of this essay was. It was about the difference between North and South America. Mm-hmm. It was a funny kind of essay, and it was like, basically, South Americans think that when you die, you turn back into mud and blood, and you know, you're just bones mm-hmm. and dust, and that's it. That's what, you know, somehow you blend back into the earth, and that North Americans have this ambition, in a sense, to become machines themselves. And you see this sort of, you know, that to get faster and more precise and better and, you know, mm-hmm. and sleeker, and even your own body, you know, mm-hmm. to like tone it up and mm-hmm. get it working, get it slick and sharp and snappy, and that's exhausting, you know.
0: Right.
1: You know,
0: what about you? Do you think that, I mean, do you feel driven to be better and faster and slicker, and are you just kind of happy with how things are, how you are now? Of course, you always want to probably improve a bit, but I mean, what do you think?
1: My main goal is to try to see things as they are and not fool myself into thinking, you know, that will solve everything or that won't, you know. And that just means, for me, trying to keep my eyes open, not prejudge anything, you know, just really, really try to be awake.
0: Mm-hmm.
1: And not make any of these big generalizations. In my heart, I have to feel, and I do feel, I'm an optimist, mm-hmm. And, given a choice, we don't know what's going to happen, so you do have a kind of choice. And I think it's more fun to be an optimist. I'm just sentimental, so.

0: tonight at the Center Theater. The show starts at 8 o'clock. And we can call Theatix for more information, although I'm sure you have the information that you need. But
1: Oh, thank you. I'll be there. Yeah, I know where it is, right across the street.
0: Great. Well, thanks again.
2: Paradise.

to a friend, and I was saying I wanted you, and I was looking for you, but I couldn't find you.

0: now. Only much, much better.
1: Laurie Anderson, that's from Home of the Brave, and that particular track is entitled Language is a Virus, inspired by William S. Burroughs, lots of influences in her work. And so that's Laurie Anderson performing tonight. Give us a call. Laurie Anderson will be appearing tonight as part of When Words Collide, the first annual month-long citywide spoken word festival in Long Beach. 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

tonight. 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Just a note, not to confuse you with numbers, that's the number for the ticket giveaway, but I did give a little bit of misinformation. 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

0: 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I'm Liza Richardson. Thanks very much for keeping me company this afternoon in Total Eclipse every Saturday and Sunday afternoon from 2 until 5. Right here on KCRW Santa Monica at 89.9, KCRY Indio Palm Springs 89.3, and KCRU Oxnard Ventura 89.1 FM. KCRW, a community service of Santa Monica College, National Public Radio for more of Southern California. Thanks to Garth and Monica for assisting me. I'm back tomorrow at 2 o'clock. And right now, it's 5 p.m.
1: 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The day is Saturday, September 23rd. I'm Jackie Leiden.
2: Sense that the cost of it is never written till long afterward. There are explanations of love in all languages, and not one found wiser than this. There is a place where love begins, and a place where love ends. Love. Love asks nothing.

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1: If I Do Dream of You, Don't Wake Me Up, that's the music of Stephen Yerke. And this is a new recording on Heyday Records out of San Francisco. It's called Confidence Man. Stephen Yerke is the vocalist, the songwriter. He's coming to town next month, so be on the lookout for that. And I think he's scheduled a date with Chris Tarritas on Morning Becomes Eclectic, so that'll be a good one to tune into. Stephen Yerke. Then before that, we heard the voice of Carl Sandburg with his classic love poem called Explanations of Love. And we mixed that with the music of James Newton Howard from the soundtrack to the film Grand Canyon. And so this was part of my pre-Valentine's Day set, I should say. That's Explanations of Love, Carl Sandburg. And before that, Vladimir by Jane Sibri, just an excerpt from that track, actually. Before that, the Modern Jazz Quartet with Summertime. And over that, the voice of Peter J. Harris. He is a poet based here in Los Angeles, and he's celebrating Valentine's Day along with Richard Garcia at the Midnight Special Bookstore on Valentine's Day. That's Tuesday, a week from this Tuesday. That's at 7:30 p.m. Peter J. Harris and Richard Garcia will both be reading from their Love Poetry at Midnight Special, Tuesday the 14th of February, Valentine's Day, 7:30 at Midnight Special. At the top of this set, we heard from Najma and the album Karib on Shanaki Records from about 5 or 6 years ago. Har Sitam Apka is the name of the track. This is KCRW and Total Eclipse. I'm Liza Richardson, John Fine, and Dana Walbaum assisting me today.

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1: girl in town. Oh, hey, by the way, as far as Valentine's Day poetry readings go, there's another one happening this coming Friday. That's February 10th at 8:30 p.m. at Beyond Baroque Literary Arts Center. It's called Erotica Night, and it's going to be a reading featuring erotic poetry and readings by Lizzie Below, Anna Biller, Duverne Gaines, Charles LaBelle, Nicole Panter, Michelle Seros, Jack Skelly, Ed Smith, and myself. I'm not writing anything original, but I'm going to be reading something that I've chosen. So anyway, that's Friday the 10th, 8:30 p.m., Beyond Baroque Literary Arts Center, this coming Friday. 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

0: la dit mal. 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
1: Et ça
0: me. 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
1: Oh, yeah.

Your face is full of glee, but the only reason you had my man is he couldn't handle me. On the phone with the tone, I hear beeps in fast succession. I knew you were busy getting with the private lesson. Least while the brother's getting it together, he learning free. He practices with you a while, then he'll be back to me. Boyfriend, boyfriend, so what you had my boyfriend? As long as he's living safe, girlfriend, I understand. By all means, teach the boy some things, so when he's ready, I'll have a man. Boyfriend, boyfriend, so what you had my boyfriend? Oh, you thought you were cool at the club. I saw your scoping pretty face, cutie bod. Meanwhile, I was hoping that some fool would think he was fly, because he was barely creeping. You see, this sister love had given up, but I knew a stranger willing would help the boy with some wood shedding. Meanwhile, I would be chilling. Practice, practice makes perfect, especially when it comes to dating. You see, the last thing I want to do is call your nasty names. The official term surrogate means teaching boys love games. Boyfriend, boyfriend, yeah, I heard you. Yeah.

midnight boyfriend. Yeah, I heard you had him too. Boyfriend, boyfriend, so what you had my boyfriend? Yeah, I heard you had my boyfriend. Yeah, I heard you had him too. So what you had my boyfriend? So what? Kiss my butt.

0: We just heard a spoken word piece that sort of goes along with Valentine's Day in a way. Kind of far-fetched, but it is actually a response poem to that very song by Michelle Endeke Ochoa that we heard before it. If that's your boyfriend, he wasn't last night. And then Tracy Morris responding with boyfriend, boyfriend, so what, you had my boyfriend. Mixed with music by DJ Takamura from Bellissima Records. The album is called Child's View, and this piece is entitled Crescent. So Tracy Morris mixed with DJ Takamura to follow Michelle Endeke Ochoa. The Lil Lewis, Lil Freaky mix of If That's Your Boyfriend to follow White Girl. That's from X. And the album Wild Gift came out on Slash Records a couple of years ago indeed. And then before that, Organized Confusion from the album Stress, The Extinction Agenda. Then at the very top, we heard from Duxy Goose, and this album is self-titled and available on Clandestine Records. This is KCRW and Total Eclipse. It's 20 minutes until 5. At that time, it's weekend, all things considered.
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0: There's not enough time to mail in your contribution, so be sure to call the pledge line tomorrow, Monday, first day of our subscription drive, before 8 p.m., and you'll still be entered in both the Fiji and Egyptian sweepstakes.

Sitting in.

0: That's a samba. It's Brave Combo from their album No No No Cha Cha Cha Nothing Is Permanent. Rounder Records and Brave Combo. Before that, the Beastie Boys from Paul's Boutique. To follow, something newly reissued on Earthworks Records, Dark City Sisters and the Flying Jazz Queens. Before that, Mary Carlson. This is a new release on Atlantic called Yelling at Mary, and we heard one called Anywhere Is Better Than Here. Then music from Puerto Rico at the top of the set by Nelson Pinedo. 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
2: It's unseemly at best, some would even say unethical, for the chairman of the Senate Commerce Committee to hold private meetings with media moguls in order to sell off America's community-owned public radio and television stations. Larry Pressler is engaging in a relentlessly hostile attack on public broadcasting. Particularly curious is the fact that, unlike some of his Senate colleagues, the senator from South Dakota has no past record of even being interested in public broadcasting. In fact, between April 1983 and December 1994, for 11 years, Senator Pressler hasn't said a word about public radio or television. But it's not Big Bird who's caught the senator's eye, it's Big Bucks. As the Commerce Committee prepares to hold hearings and rewrite the country's telecommunications laws, its chairman is auctioning off the stations and even boasting about it on the opinion pages of the Wall Street Journal. There are legitimate issues that we should be addressing, issues of management, business practices, underwriting policies, and overlapping signals. But that's not what's driving the senator from South Dakota, so silent, so long, to suddenly become the point man on public broadcasting. As a big supporter of farm and export subsidies, Senator Pressler is surely not opposed to government support. Before he gets to the final bid, let's find out who's lit this fire, what's behind the smoke. 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
3: 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My name is Deirdre O'Donohue. We've got a couple hours of amusing music together this day after Christmas.

0: Oh yeah, gonna give it to you. Are you dancing or driving or what at 6:23 on a Saturday morning, Boxing Day 1981? I haven't entirely figured out why the British call the day after Christmas Boxing Day. Something to do with the things that your presents came in and dealing with them. But who knows? It's also St. Stephen's Day, the day that good King Wenceslas looked out. And what we listened to on KCRW was Owen Gray with Guava Jelly Grace Jones from her nightclub and album with Feel Up, band from Detroit called Riot doing Happy Just to Be Livin', and Keith Jarrett in the very first place from his Arborzina album with Jan Garbarek and Charlie Hayden, Solera March, a song dedicated to the sun. And the sun's ours again, the days are getting longer.
1: This is Billy Taylor, and we're going to bring in 1982 with a blast. It's Jazz Alive's New Year's Eve celebration with Grover Washington Jr., Chick Corea, Asleep at the Wheel, and more. That's a coast-to-coast year-end celebration from National Public Radio.
0: 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Good morning. My name's Deirdre O'Donohue. It's KCRW. It used to be Music 101, but I think what we've turned into is Bent Music at 89.9 FM.

0: Shake It Up. Being the name. Oh, can't quite do that, Cars. Shake It Up being the name of the album that song's from, called Think It Over by the Cars, led by Rick Ocasek, who produced the song just in front of that by Romeo Void, Never Say Never. A song I'm extremely fond of these days. Deborah Ayal doing the vocals and the saxophones by Benjamin Bossi. Produced by Rick Ocasek at Synchrosound, the Cars studio in Boston, and coming out of 415 Records in San Francisco. It's a continental treat. Fabulous Thunderbirds did Rock With Me, and Pretenders gave us Talk of the Town.
1: Na wieczną chwałę i pamiątkę pruskich kaprali.
2: We worked for free trade unions, but we never had expected such a success. It's incredible.
1: Sobie sam, dlaczego kurwa mać bez przerwy?
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0: And of course, that'll be happening right here at KCRW 89.9 FM. This is Eclectic Bent. My name is Deirdre O'Donohue. If you're of a mind to enjoy the weirdness that gets put together at this strange hour of Saturday mornings, you might want to come along for a few more days this week. I will be sitting in for Bob Darby tomorrow morning on Sunday Becomes Eclectic from 8 to 10, walking you up to the reggae beat. And then all week for Tom Schnabel on Morning Becomes Eclectic, Monday through Friday, with the exception being Thursday, when we're having a Polish day, to honor the people who are fighting real hard against some pretty scary monsters.

0: Bent Music by Ultravox on KCRW Santa Monica 89.9 FM. If I haven't told you lately, let me remind you that we are a community service of Santa Monica College. Just before Ultravox, David Byrne, Big Business from the Catherine Wheel album. I had hoped to give you a late Christmas present this morning, which I'll tell you the other things we listened to, and then I'll tell you about that, because Miss O'Donohue is angry this morning. King Crimson, from their new album Discipline, did Frame by Frame, and David Bowie, Scary Monsters, Super Creeps. You know, we all went through that, I think that red baiting phase, as we were children, that whole communist under the bed kind of nonsense, but geez, you gotta wonder when they're doing things like what they've been doing again lately, kicking up their heels, as they've done before in Hungary and Czechoslovakia. And I don't know about you, but I feel kind of impotent about the whole process. It's like sitting at the bedside of someone who's real ill. There's not a whole lot you can do except just keep working for bigger and better things. But then it's history. And the year will change. We will be ringing in the new year with Jazz Alive's New Year's Eve special on KCRW. It starts at 6:30 in the evening. It goes on until 3 a.m., the first day of the new year, at NPR's Peabody Award-winning series, Jazz Alive, all kinds of great things happening. It's going to be live via satellite from three different locations. They're going to start out at the Ripley Music Hall in Philadelphia with Grover Washington Jr. and his band Pieces of a Dream, and then down to the Austin Coliseum in Austin, Texas, Asleep at the Wheel and Beto and the Fairlanes. We're talking some jumping fun there. And we'll end up at a private party with Chick Corea and friends on the Jazz Alive special, broadcast on KCRW 89.9 FM, beginning New Year's Eve at 6:30 p.m. Put on your party hat, bring along a horn, and play with us on Jazz Alive until 3 a.m. New Year's Eve.
1: Farewell, Theoden, King of the Mark. 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
2: 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Tolkien's Lord of the Rings. In 6.5 hours, from the siege at Helm's Deep to the Grey Havens, you can follow this BBC radio adaptation of Tolkien's epic story. The Lord of the Rings, from noon till 6:30 in the evening on New Year's Day, here on KCRW.
3: Ride to good fortune. 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
4: 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'Tis an ancient horn of silver. 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
1: Thank you, lady.
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2: Poland, the dream and the nightmare. 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
7: Hello, soldier boy, she's spewing out

Thank you.

0: just starting on BBC One now, Victoria Regina, the inspiring tale of the simple crofter's daughter who worked her way up to become Queen of England and Empress of the greatest empire television has ever seen. But right now, it's time for Great Actors, introduced, as usual, by Alan Seaman.
1: Sir Edwin, which has been for you the most demanding of the great Shakespearean tragic heroes that you've played?
2: Well, of course, this is always a difficult one, but I think the answer must be Hamlet.
1: Which you played at Stratford in 1963.
2: That's right, yes. I found the role a very taxing one. I mean, Hamlet has 8,262 words, you see.
1: Really?
2: Oh, yes. Othello's a bagger too, mind you, especially the cleaning up afterwards. But he has 941 words less than Hamlet. On the other hand, the Coon's got more pauses, 62 quite long ones, as I recall. But then they're not so tricky, you see. You don't have to do much during them.
1: You don't?
2: No, not really. And they give you time to think what sort of face you're going to pull during the next speech so that it fits the words you're saying as far as possible.
1: How many words did you have to say as King Lear at the Old Witch in 52?
2: Ah, well, I don't want you to get the impression it's just a question of the number of words. I mean, getting them in the right order is just as important. Old Peter Hall used to say to me, they're all there ready, now we've got to get them in the right order. And, for example, you can also say one word louder than another. To be or not to be. Or to be or not to be. Or to be or not to be. You see? And so on.
1: Inflection.
2: And, of course, inflection. In fact, Lear has only 7,054, but the real difficulty with Lear is that you've got to play him all, you know, shaky legs and pratfalls and the dentures coming out, because he's ancient as hell. And then there's that heart-rending scene when he goes right off his nut, you know, beep-beep-beep-beep-beep-beep-beep-beep-beep-beep-beep-beep-beep-beep-beep-beep-beep-beep-beep-beep-beep-beep-beep-beep-beep-beep-beep-beep-beep-beep-beep-beep-beep-beep-beep-beep-beep-beep-beep-beep-beep-beep-beep-beep-beep-beep-beep-beep-beep-beep-beep-beep-beep-beep-beep-beep-beep-beep-beep-beep-beep-beep-beep-beep-beep-beep-beep-beep-beep-beep-beep-beep-beep-beep-beep-beep-beep-beep-beep-beep-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

0: Cats drummer Ann Jones at it again, Bent Music on KCRW for a Saturday morning, December 26th, 7:29 a.m. That was Radio 5 from the new Radio Clash EP. It's got four cuts on it. They're all good. It's one of those things that's worth having. Some vintage Clash before that from London Calling, Working for the Clampdown, Kevin Ayers with See You Later and I Didn't Feel Lonely Till I Thought of You, John Cleese and Eric Idle with a piece from Monty Python's album entitled Matching Tie and Handkerchief. Great actors. Depeche Mode. Nice new album. There's another station in town that, a commercial one on the other end of the dial, that's playing one cut off that album, and it's too bad because there's some real nice things. The album's called Speak and Spell, a title I enjoy thoroughly, and the cut we listened to was New Life. Brian Eno did Kurt's Rejoinder from the Before and After Science album, and Sparks with 20 seconds worth of propaganda.
1: Hey, do you know what you're doing yet on New Year's Eve? We're throwing a party, and you're invited. I'm Billy Taylor, and Jazz Alive's doing it again. A coast-to-coast New Year's Eve party with Grover Washington Jr., Chick Corea, and Asleep at the Wheel. So join us this New Year's Eve on National Public Radio.
0: That live transmission via satellite will be happening New Year's Eve starting at 6:30 p.m. and wandering right through into the new year. 3 hours worth of it till 3 a.m. right here on KCRW 89.9 FM. We're a community service of Santa Monica College, and we have a phone number. It's 450-5183. You ought to write it down or memorize it or just keep listening for it. The reason you should keep listening is that there are, Lord, I couldn't, all 23 pieces as opposed to the 11 that we got on the album. So if you care for David Byrne or that sort of music, and you'd gone and gotten the album, well, guess what? There was a whole lot more coming. I brought it with me this morning. I've been trying to figure out how to get the cassette machine here to work, but it does not want to work for me. So I think what we'll do, I will be sitting in for Tom Schnabel during the course of this week on Morning Becomes Eclectic. Eclectic? Sure, ducks. Why not? And at some point, let's pick a time right now so we can do this together. Let's say Wednesday morning at 10 a.m. Let's do the whole Catherine Wheel. It's 73 minutes long. Far be it from me to suggest that you might want to have a copy of this yourself, but, I mean, if you got tape and stuff hanging around, I'll tell you that at 10 a.m. Wednesday morning, let's do it then, we will play the complete score of David Byrne's music to the Broadway production of The Catherine Wheel. Obviously, it's got two sides to it, so we'll have to flip it over, so we'll have a little space in between there if you want to adjust your timing to do whatever it is you might be doing. And Raspberries to Burbank from Bent Music and Miss O'Donohue.

such a bad boy. I've been disobedient. 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I've made blunders.

tell you, one, saved people don't have any means.

0: Dancing. Bow Wow Wow on KCRW Santa Monica 89.9 FM, wrapping up yet another Saturday morning edition of Bent Music. That was Elimination Dancing from the album that's called See Jungle, Go Join Your Gang, Yeah, City All Over, Go Ape Crazy. Wins my award for the best title of the year. Tom Tom Club just before that from their new one, Genius of Love and the Tom Tom Theme. David Byrne from the Catherine Wheel with Eggs in a Briar Patch and Poison. And I will remind you that, let's say Wednesday at 10, unless you hear to the contrary, we will be playing the entire tape cassette version, all 73 minutes of it, right here on KCRW. Rolling Stones did Send It to Me, Joan Armatrading, I Can't Lie to Myself, and Lynton Kwesi Johnson with Shocking Dub. I'm going to hand you over to Bob Epstein with the Angels music right after this message. Y'all come along for the fun, for the ride on Morning Becomes Eclectic all this week. It's Miss O'Donohue from 9 to noon, except for Thursday when you'll hear this.
1: Na wieczną chwałę i pamiątkę pruskich kaprali.
2: 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It's incredible.
1: Sobie sam, dlaczego kurwa mać we wcze?
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0: Tuesday. We're hanging out with Ian Pooley this hour, listening to the sounds of my man. Ian, what is this track? Tell us what this cut is.
1: It's a special thing for NRK that I did. It's the track's called Pedal Pushing. It's from Miguel Mix,
0: okay,
1: my man from San Francisco.
0: Yeah.
1: And NRK celebrating, NRK from England, of course, they're celebrating the 100th release, and it's like all the artists remixing each other, and it's like a special release.
0: And you'll actually be DJing with Miguel Miggs
1: tomorrow
0: night,
1: yeah,
0: in San Francisco. So if you're listening online, or if you want to just make the quick trip, Ian Pooley, do you know the venue? Is it called, what's it called?
1: I can't remember, no.
0: Well, I'm sure it's...
1: A lot of people told me it's great, so it should be really cool.
0: I guess they do a regular party called Salted there, which is also Miguel's label. So there you go. That's for tomorrow night. But tonight, Ian Pooley will be at Zanzibar in Santa Monica, kind of on a bit of a tour here. You came from Miami before this. Mm-hmm. How was your winter music conference this year?
1: Really laid back. I took it really easy. And kind of like focus on the day parties because the weather was so nice. And
0: I have to tell you, your party, which you played at the Buzz and Fly party, and I didn't hear anyone else. I heard you, magic. I mean, it was fantastic. It really was one of those special moments where all the planets align. You know, it was like
1: exactly.
0: Great sound system, great vibe, great weather, great environment. It was a pool, the Rally hotel pool. And you were throwing down like record after record. I remember you played that Mind Trip record.
1: Yeah, I love it.
0: Followed by DJ T, I think.
1: Yeah.
0: The bump, bump, bump.
1: Yeah.
0: Bump, bump, bump. Oh, man. So it was on. I mean, you pretty much were the only one the whole conference that got me, you know, going.
1: Cool.
0: So,
1: thank you.
0: Good one. Looking forward to tonight as well as you take it to Zanzibar. So where are you off to after the Bay Area? Do you continue the tour?
1: Yeah, I have a small gig in Newport Beach, which is kind of interesting because I've never been there.
0: Yeah.
1: And I didn't expect that there's a scene happening. So I'll check it out. It's on Tuesday.
0: Is it with the Seasons crew?
1: I can't remember.
0: Seasons Records, you know. Do you know Seasons?
1: I met the guy who does Seasons way back years ago, like 6
0: Jamie.
1: Years ago.
0: Jamie.
1: Yeah.
0: Is it with him or different?
1: I'm not sure.
0: Okay.
1: I don't know.
0: Well, we'll have to get that info for people in case they want to head out and see. So
1: they should check ianpooley.com.
0: There you go. The internet, the wonders of the internet. ianpooley.com for your questions on where he's going to be. Also, you've got a record label called Pooled Music.
1: Yes.
0: Tell us what's up with Pooled. You got a slate of releases coming up?
1: Yes. There's been a couple of really nice releases. You know, it's just building up. You know, the label's like 1.5 years old, and we had a really cool release last month with Comedic Just with Austin Lado remixes. Mm-hmm. It's really nice, and I'm trying to like focus on getting new artists out, helping them out, you know, helping them in the studio or do a remix for them, and just put out some of my stuff that I do really spontaneous, you know, more clubbier stuff. And I brought you a CD of the Swedish act called Zoo Brazil. They've been around for a while, and they had this really nice track that I liked a lot. So
0: okay, cool. So you're putting out albums, you're putting out singles?
1: Focusing on singles, but in the future I really want to concentrate on albums as well. We signed up an act from Japan that did a whole album for us, but it's not out yet, and it's kind of totally different. It's more really listening stuff, you know.
0: So if people want to check out more, you could go to ianpooley.com, or
1: exactly.
0: Does the label have a website?
1: It's connected together.
0: It's connected, okay. Very cool. Well, we're glad to have you in the studio. We want to get back to some music, and the latest album, Souvenirs, it's still an import, probably will stay an import. Do you
1: I think it came out when I was in Miami, so around...
0: Oh. What label did it come out on?
1: It's coming via studio distribution.
0: Okay, K7, right?
1: Yeah.
0: Okay. I had no idea. I thought it was on Ministry of Sound just as an import. But good, you can get this domestically now, the album Souvenirs. We're going to go back to what you've called your favorite track on the album.
1: Exactly. And that's the next single as well with Musteri.
0: What makes this your favorite?
1: Samuel Lucia, because these are always my favorite tracks. The tracks that I do right in the end before the deadline and really spontaneous, like, hey, look, I want to do one more track. And because you do them really fast, spontaneous, and they always sound really fresh. And that's my favorite, you know.
0: Okay, help me out here. It's called Samo
1: Ilusia.
0: Ilusia, okay. Ian Pooley is my guest on KCRW.

0: couple tracks from the new album. Ian Pooley's Souvenirs, now available domestically. So that's good news. This track is Sentimento, featuring Marcos Valle, who is a legendary Brazilian musician. Did you just become a fan first and then contact him, or is he alive or dead, or who is? I mean, I've heard of him, but
1: he's on tour constantly.
0: Is he always okay?
1: Yeah, he's definitely my idol. I think he's the most important man for Bossa Nova. I mean, he did so many great albums. It's really cool. No, I just because he's releasing nowadays on Far Out, so I just called up Joe Davis on Far Out and just had a little approach and asked him if it could work out and, you know, if I can do it, you know.
0: Did you meet him, or did he come to you, or did he send you tapes?
1: We met twice. Actually, I DJed on one of his concerts in Amsterdam. Wow. I played after him.
0: Wow.
1: That was really cool. And we met three times on three occasions, but we couldn't actually go together in the studio. It was just like the time frame wasn't good enough. So I sent him down the tapes, and he did his magic on top.
0: Definitely. I love this track, Incel Passage, as well. Closing tune. This is a great album. I wonder what's next. Have you started to think about your next record? Will it still be as kind of Brazilian influenced?
1: I thought about it, and I thought maybe to go straight on the opposite and do some only tracks alone. And I don't know. It always, I can have a concept

0: I can have four concepts. It always changes as soon as I go into the studio. So, you know.
1: Well, we'll
0: but I will start soon, very soon. I think after summer I start.
1: You recently bought some land and you're building a house, and sounds like you're putting a wonderful life together for
0: you. Yeah, it's Croatia. It's, they have a beautiful coast down there, and it's really cool because it's not so far away from Germany, so I can go there whenever I want to, and I'll definitely put a nice little studio in there. So yeah, hopefully it's inspiring, huh?
1: I'm sure it will be.
0: Yeah,
1: I'm sure it will be. So we look forward to that. We want to get you on the decks to drop a few records as well. But
0: I will.
1: Let's do that. So tonight, Zanzibar is the spot. Ian Pooley making kind of a rare West Coast appearance. It's always nice.
0: It's been a while, I know.
1: It's been a couple of years, but you played Bossa Nova a few times. Four times?
0: I think three times before, I'm not sure.
1: Okay.
2: Three is right.
1: So we go back.
0: So I will play, and I won't play for another 4 years, so better come now.
1: And then, hey, by the way, if you're tuning in via the internet at kcrw.com, you're listening from the Bay Area, Ian Pooley will be up in the Bay Area tomorrow night, Saturday, at a club called Mighty. And we just checked this out online, and the place looks slamming. Looks beautiful. It's 119 Utah at 15th in San Francisco, and also on the bill, Miguel Miggs and Julius Papp.
0: That great is a lineup.
1: Great triple bill. Mm-hmm. Triple threat tomorrow night. So, okay, so let's get you on the turntables. Play a little session leading up to 10 o'clock. Ian Pooley is my guest in Metropolis.

0: I hate to cut this record off, Ian, but
1: you know it?
0: I don't know it. What is it?
1: It's friends of mine from Frankfurt, Motor City Soul. Really good guys. Just had an album out, and this is the second single. It's very nice.
0: I love the things coming out on Needs Records, too, out of Frankfurt.
1: Yeah. Good stuff. This is Infracom. It's a label that's been around for a while.
0: Infracom. You want to quickly mention what else you played in that set, or you want to keep it as your secret weapons? We could keep it.
1: I played some stuff. I really like that label Wrong Music from New York. I played
0: Wrong?
1: Yeah. Okay. It's really good stuff. A bit like Metro Air style, but really nice. And what else did I play? Let me have a quick look. the BHB on Dessous, really nice record, you know.
0: Is that the French label, Dessous?
1: No, they're from Hamburg.
0: Are they?
1: Yeah. Vincenzo, good friend of mine, and they always release good stuff, you know. Together with Poker Flat, really good stuff coming out.
0: Well, we are, we're just about out of time, but I thank you for coming through.
1: Thank you.
0: And playing a session. That little set, just a teaser of what's in store for you later on tonight. Down at Zanzibar, it's Bossa Nova, Ian Pooley making a special appearance tonight. If you can't make it tonight, you might want to commute up to the Bay Area for tomorrow night's session with Miguel Miggs and Julius Papp. That's at a place called Mighty. And then we're going to have to get more information on the gig next week in Newport Beach.
1: Yeah.
0: So make sure you get me the info or mention it to Alan.
1: I will.
0: Because I want to make sure we promote that.
1: Yeah. I got a schedule in the hotel. So.
0: Okay. Well, thanks again, man. Take it easy. Be well on the road. And all the best to you.
1: I will.
0: Hope to
1: see you
0: again.
1: In 4 years.
0: 4 years. So he'll come through. All right, big thanks to you guys out there for listening. Definitely recommend the album Souvenirs as well. It's available in stores, latest from Ian Pooley. My thanks to Glenn Walsh for helping out tonight, bringing Ian down to the studio. And thanks to Deanne for her assistance here in Master Control. 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

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A Friday edition of Nocturna. Raul Campos here with you till the midnight hour. Welcome to the program. 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

It's music from Dr. M. It's called Park Jam, as we get things going here. It's got a box full of new vinyl for you. Yes, vinyl 12-inch singles. Courtesy of Mr. Jeff Ramirez over at Soundstation Records. Hopefully you'll enjoy the mix as we take it deep and soulful tonight. Also, tickets for our lovely subscribers to check out Create Fixate coming up. The Optical Lounge and Audio Lab in downtown LA. The 18th installment, so should be hot. Our very own Liza Richardson will be in the mix down there, so should be cool. Tickets coming up in a bit, so do stay tuned for that.

Speaking of DJs in the mix, tonight a little cool spot going on in Los Feliz called Body Music. Jake DeVere, James Nylon, Tony Watson, DJ Rain, yours truly, Raul Campos, going to be down there in the mix a little bit later on. Over on Vermont, just north of Hollywood Boulevard, across the street from Fred 62, if you know that little spot. If you want the info, 310-450-5183. It is Nocturna.

It's 89.9 KCRW. Some beautiful deep stuff from Rick Wade. New EP entitled Night Phases coming on Big 50 Records. Name of this track is I Deep. The letter I as in yours truly, Deep. What a great title. Music also in a set from Hippie and Rob Payne, brand new on a great underground label called Large Records. New single called New Beginnings. Something out of the Needs camp, just ahead of that, Dr. M doing Park Jam. The Marcus Lewis also in there with new stuff called Standing Still. That's coming on Amore Records. And at the very top of the set, getting us started, new stuff coming from Alex Alvarez, Searching on Soul Channel Recordings, his own label. Good stuff from Alex Alvarez. It's 89.9 KCRW. The program is Nocturna and Santa Monica College Summer Sessions. Whether it's a class you need for graduation or whether you're launching your college education, Santa Monica College is the place to be this summer. Day and evening classes begin June 20th. Keep in mind, subscribers, tickets coming up to check out Create Fixate. It's the Optical Lounge and Audio Lab, the 18th installment with our very own Liza Richardson, plus a slew of other DJs. It's going to be fantastic. And we'll have tickets in just a little bit as Nocturna continues. 89.9

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Always in the mix, rocking it, representing it, keeping it proper.

great stuff coming from Eddie Matos. It's called A Better Day. The Rurals on the remix tip. Ultrasound Recordings, brand new 12-inch single. A big record by Blaze featuring awesome vocalist Barbara Tucker. It just was a huge record in Miami during the conference, and it's actually by request. Somebody called to hear it, so spun it. It's called Most Precious Love, Dennis Ferrer remix. Now on Defected with a bunch of brand new mixes. So, but I did play the Dennis Ferrer remix, King Street. Something else on King Street just out of that, Carolyn Harding. Also just a fantastic vocalist. Pick It Up, and that was a John Cutler remix. I actually played two John Cutler mixes in the set. I played Never Ending, remixed by John Cutler. Artist is the Martin East Project. New on Binary Soul. At the very top of the set, some classic masters at work, Voices in My Mind. The label is Masters at Work Classic. Yes, they're starting to reissue some of the older classic joints. That was Voices in My Mind, brand new 12-inch. Half of the duo, Mr. Louis Vega, comes to town this Sunday night for Deep, the grand reopening, now at the Vanguard in Hollywood. Just east of Gower, the Vanguard. Speaking of gigs, DJs, tonight, a pretty cool one going on at Body Music at the Overlook, new spot over on Vermont in Los Feliz, just north of Hollywood Boulevard. Body Music with Tony Watson, DJ Rain, Aztec Soul, James Nylon, Jake DeVere, yours truly. I'm going to go down there and spin some records following the show tonight, so I'll be down there if you want to go down and check it out. It'd be cool to say hi. This is 89.9 KCRW. The program is Nocturna, continuing till midnight. Raul Campos here in the mix with you most weeknights, 10 to midnight. Keep in mind, if you want to email me, stay in touch with me, raul@kcrw.org, raul@kcrw.org. And over the next couple weeks, we do present a number of upcoming shows. KCRW.com and the Bowery Ballroom present the Fiery Furnaces with special guest Dios Malos at Webster Hall in New York City. It's going to be tomorrow, Saturday, April 9th. A little closer to home at the Hotel Cafe, Chris and Thomas, Tuesday, April 12th. Once again, that's at the Hotel Cafe, KCRW presenting. Also going on that night, Michael Penn at Largo, Tuesday, April the 12th. And a trio of singer-songwriters, including Peter Bradley Adams, Steve Reynolds, and Joe Purdy at Soho in Santa Barbara. It's going to be Wednesday, April 13th. And on the 14th, Los Amigos Invisibles in Anaheim at JC Fandango's. Great party band. Awesome to see live. Los Amigos Invisibles, straight out of Venezuela. Thursday, April 14th. You can always check the website, kcrw.com. Check the complete list of all the shows we are presenting, as well as the calendar, the club picks. It's all posted. You can even win tickets to see shows in New York and San Francisco, all at kcrw.com. Speaking of tickets, a very cool one right about now. So if you're a subscriber, you want to check out some dance music a week from this Saturday, April the 16th, arts organization Create Fixate rolls out its Spring 2005 show, the Optical Lounge and Audio Lab in downtown Los Angeles. It's the 18th installment. This dynamic group art show will once again take over the mezzanine of the Spring Arts Tower, a refurbished Art Deco bank building downtown LA. Great spot, I've been there several times. 5 different rooms dedicated to visual media art, as well as 2 sound systems pumping musical leisure. Included on the bill, our very own Liza Richardson. 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

You're in tune to Nocturna 89.9 KCRW. Raul Campos here with you till the midnight hour. At that time, Kathy Tamkin, Pop Secret, till 3 a.m. So the music does continue all night long. Music from Sarah Divine. A track called Special. I'm playing the Roots dub in the background. Something just ahead of this from JJ. San Francisco Molten Studios. New tune called Love Is. Not quite out yet. Only have it on CDR at the moment. Though JJ does come into town this Saturday night, he's going to be in the mix over at the King King. Should be hot. Always a great spot for some soulful house music. The King King, right on Hollywood Boulevard at Whitley. Something else going on Saturday night. A little more progressive at the Avalon. Felix the House Cat and Static Revenger in the mix. Over at Spunday, now back at Circus Disco, BT will be doing his laptop symphony.

info there. Music also in the set from Zap Mama featuring Erykah Badu. The Bobby E remix of Bandi Bandi, brand new 12-inch single through Luwaka Bop / Giant Step. Also played a brand new DJ Harvey remix of Lindstrom's Music in My Mind. Formerly just an import, kind of hard to get. Now it's coming domestically through Wax Records. At the very top of the set, going back a few years for Outside, Sarvesham, 12-inch single on Dorado. Be on the lookout for the crew from the Outside. Coming out with some new vibes, some new tunes, so under a different name, but more info to come. It is 89.9 KCRW. We do thank the Lemley Theatres for their support. Now playing is Watermarks, the award-winning new documentary about champion women swimmers of the legendary Jewish sports club, Hakoa, Vienna. 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Aqualung will be on Sounds Eclectic this Sunday, April the 10th, with Nick Harcourt. Local singer-songwriter duo Chris and Thomas also joining Nick on Morning Becomes Eclectic, Tuesday, April the 12th. Pop star and electronic music ambassador Moby joining Nick on Morning Becomes Eclectic, Wednesday, April 13th. Crooked Fingers will also be on Morning Becomes Eclectic, Friday the 15th. And Block Party on Sounds Eclectic a week from this Sunday, Sunday, April the 17th. You're in tune to Nocturna.

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It's brand new music from Mateo and Matos. Brand new EP on Large Records, Lost in Thought. That's the name of the EP. Name of this tune is Coming Your Way. Little classic sample, recognize it? They're calling it Coming Your Way. Going back a couple years for Solu Music featuring Kimberly. Track called Fade. Wave Music. It is Nocturna coming. I was about to say coming to a close, but not quite yet. Got another 9 minutes or so before turning it over to Kathy Tamkin, Pop Secret. She'll be taking you till 3 a.m., so do stay tuned for that. 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

classic sounds, Sade. Couldn't Love You More, the White Label tip. 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Of course, we are a community service of Santa Monica College. Your friendly neighborhood DJ, Raul Campos, here about to sign off. Want to thank you so much for tuning in. It's a huge pleasure. Catch the program most weeknights. Also want to thank Mr. Arthur Lenar for coming through in the studio. Heading down to the Overlook over in Los Feliz, across the street from Fred 62 for Body Music. Going to go drop some records with my good friends, Mr. Jake DeVere, Tony Watson, DJ Rain, Aztec Soul, James Nylon. Yes, a slew of us. Gonna go drop some tunes till the wee hours of the morning. Have a fantastic weekend. Kathy's up next. Buenas noches.

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At the top, Harvey remix of Lindstrom and Christabel, Music in My Mind, brand new, coming through Wax. Formerly just an import, forthcoming domestically through Wax Records. The program is Nocturna. Your friendly neighborhood DJ Raul Campos here till the midnight hour with you. Music from Curtis Mayfield, remix now by Blaze as Nocturna continues.

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Curtis Mayfield Classics Remixed. That was Freddy's Dead, a theme from Superfly, remixed by Blaze. The Roots Mix. Excellent compilation. We'll have to hear some more from this incredible little piece of work. And if you want to pick up a copy, I have a handful of them here. So if you're a subscriber, a little bit later on the program, we'll give you a shot to pick up a copy of Mayfield Remixed. Also got music coming up from Thievery Corporation, Jazzanova's new collection called Secret Love, new work from Nikos, Jill Scott, a King Groove compilation that's really cool. All kinds of stuff. If you have any questions or if you want to hear something, we'll try to make it happen. 310-450-5183. That's the number to give us a call here in the studios of 89.9 KCRW. And over the next couple weeks, we do present a number of upcoming shows. The Export Music Sweden Showcase, featuring Deportees, Money Brother, and others for a number of shows on their U.S. tour at the Troubadour. That's going to be that's actually going on tonight, Wednesday, March 16th. Then KCRW.com presents two nights at The Drink in Austin, Texas, as part of the South by Southwest Festival, Friday and Saturday, March 18th and 19th. And finally, KCRW.com presents the show at CBGB's in New York City. It's going to be Monday the 21st. A little closer to home, Mia Doi Todd at the Detroit Bar in Costa Mesa, Thursday the 17th. Also going on that night at the El Rey Theater, Michael Franti and Spearhead. Some soulful hip-hop. Michael Franti, Spearhead, at the El Rey Theater, Thursday, March 17th. And then on Monday the 21st, 07 vocalist Tina Dico with special guest AM at the King King in Hollywood. 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Those coming up in just a little bit. 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
0: 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See, I thought I'd be out.

the sounds of Curtis Mayfield remix by Louis Vega, the track called Superfly. Great tune from back in the day, redone, reflavored by the master at work, Elements of Life, Louis Vega. What just released in stores this week is Mayfield Remixed, the Curtis Mayfield collection. 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

0: You're in tune to 89.9 KCRW. Music from Solato. It's a Moody Thing. It's a brand new single coming on Paradox. Just out of this, another single. Something brand new from Nikos featuring Nita. Great cover of the Al Green classic, Let's Stay Together. Very cool house version. Forthcoming through Under My Skin Records from Nikos featuring Nita. Louis Vega remix of Curtis Mayfield's Superfly. Congrats to all the subscribers that picked up a copy of Mayfield Remix. It's brand new on Rhino Records. Mayfield Remix. A little Jamiroquai in the set covering the Kool & the Gang classic, Hollywood Swingin'. New collection, Kool & the Gang, the hits reloaded coming on Sanctuary. And at the top of the set, Jill Scott remixed by Notes. Brand new Notes remix of Whatever. It's a new single from Hidden Beach of Jill Scott. 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

0: It's music from a brand new King Groove compilation, The Now Sound of Mexico. Music from Hermetic Sound called Gleason, put together by The Lounge King and Agent 69. Once again, the compilation, The Now Sound of Mexico. The Diplo remix of Amazon by M.I.A. Again, the artist is M.I.A. Amazon was the cut, Diplo on the remix. Look for a new full-length Arular coming on XL Recordings. Something from a new Sonar Collective compilation out of Germany, Secret Love, put together by Jazzanova and Resoul. Played the track by Berthoff and Savelle, I Still Have Time. Something new from Eastern Sun, produced locally, To the Sun from the full-length In Emptiness, coming on Ball of Wax. And check it, Ball of Wax, W-A-X-X, Ball of Wax. At the top of the set, Thievery Corporation featuring the vocals of David Byrne, A Heart's a Lonely Hunter from the Cosmic Game, 18th Street Lounge, brand new from Thievery Corporation. You're in tune to Nocturna, Raul Campos here with you till midnight. At that time, Scott Silva Connections till 3 a.m. Any questions, 310-450-5183.
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0: 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And that's going to be Thursday, March 17th, and the Kaiser Chiefs, Phoenix, Embrace, Stars, Joy Zipper, and Sound Team. That's going to be Friday, March 18th. Also, KCRW.com and Hotel Cafe present a special showcase at 708 Congress Avenue featuring Aqualung, Jim Bianco, Tom McRae, Alexi Murdoch, Rachel Yamagata, and many others. That's going to be Thursday afternoon, March 17th. And finally, KCRW.com presents our own showcase at the Crown Plaza Hotel, featuring performances by Willie Mason, The Like, The Diddy Bops, Anar George, Jessica Hoop, and Kristen Thomas. That's going to be Friday, March 18th. Once again, it's all happening in Austin, Texas, March 17th and 18th.
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0: brand new music from Dr. M. It's called Park Jam. Rounding out the program here, 89.9 KCRW. Raul Campos about to sign off, making way for Mr. Scott Silva. Connections till 3 a.m., so do stay tuned because the music will continue. Also played a brand new Static Revenger remix of If You Want to Be Yourself. Brothers Behind the Light, Supreme Beings of Leisure joining up. Binary Soul Records. Mr. Dennis White, Static Revenger, doing the remix. And he's actually going to be in the mix this Saturday night. Special Binary Soul record release party. Can't really announce it just yet, but if you want, you can shoot me an email, raul@kcrw.org, and I'll hook you up with all the info. Something new from the Groove Junkies featuring Indea. Music's got you jumping, brand new through Morehouse Recordings. Little Masters of Work featuring India. Old school classic, I Can't Get No Sleep, redone by Copyright. Single through ITH Records. /defected. Music from Milo, also in the set, In My Arms from Destroy Rock and Roll. That's the full length on Breastfed. And at the top of the set, Moby, covering a little classic, Temptation. New Order, I think, right?
1: Scott?
0: You're the New Order, Chief. Yeah, big thumbs up. New full length from Moby, double CD set entitled Hotel, coming through V2. Cool double CD. One's more of a vocal CD, and the second is a very cool ambient CD. So big up to Moby, the little idiot, coming through with just another fantastic full-length Hotel. Keep in mind, you don't have to wait for the DJs to tell you what music you just heard. 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We're a community service of Santa Monica College. As always, I thank you greatly for tuning in. It's always a pleasure to come in and spin some records for you. 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So thank you, Mr. Lowe. Mr. Silva is up next with Connections. Do stay tuned. 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

called Un Día Bonito. A pretty day. A nice day. Is it raining, Southern Cali? Not quite, at least not in my eyes, but hopefully the sun will come back soon. It's music from Mr. V to round out the opening set. It's called Un Día Bonito. Brand new music coming on Soul Channel Recordings, 12-inch single. Just ahead of this, a couple of John Cutler remixes. The Martinese Project, Never Ending, remixed by John Cutler. And Don't Move by The Club Sessions, also remixed by Mr. Cutler. Distant Music, New York City remixing. He's coming to town for a couple of gigs next week, Monday and Tuesday. The Soulful House Sounds of Mr. John Cutler. Going to be in Orange County on Monday for an event called Nature with Jamie Thinnes of Seasons Recordings. That's in Costa Mesa. And then in Hollywood on Tuesday at the Three of Clubs over on Vine, just north of Santa Monica. And Tuesday night's actually going to be a record release party for that Martinese track, Binary Soul. A little label that we've started up, Jake DeVere, Martinese, yours truly. Gonna try to put out some quality house tunes. That's one of them, remixed by John Cutler. Hope you enjoyed it. If you want the info, give us a call here, 310-450-5183. Or you can check the website, kcrw.com. Check the club picks, it is posted. Also a couple of classics, Seven Fisher doing Women Beat Their Men. And the Funky Green Dogs, Reach For Me. Merc Records, 12-inch from back in the day, the Funky Green Dogs. Oscar G, Ralph Falcone. The program is Nocturna. Raul Campos here with you till midnight. It's about 27 minutes past 10 o'clock on this Wednesday night. Speaking of club gigs, a week from tonight, March 9th, Bosco Canova's DJ Delua is going to be in town. One of Brazil's hottest drum and bass DJs. He's going to be at the Conga Room, and subscribers a shot at tickets a little bit later on in the program. Also tunes from Weekend Players, Thievery Corporation. And up next, Curtis Mayfield remixed. Much more. If you want to hear something, 310-450-5183. Those be the digits to get in touch with us here in the basement studios of 89.9 KCRW.

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The track is called Glorious. Sara Creative Partners. Track featured on a King Brit compilation on the 7th for Park Hyatt Chicago through Milan Records. A couple of requested tunes, Arsenal doing Dinah from Oyebo Soul. It's coming on Crystal. And Beanfill doing Home from the full-length Seek on Compost Recordings. Also played a little Thievery Corporation in the set. The Cosmic Game is the new full-length on 18th Street Lounge. Warning Shots is the track I played. And at the very top of the set, Curtis Mayfield, remixed by Blaze. Freddy's Dead, theme from Superfly. Again, that was a Blaze remix. The Roots mix. And the compilation is Mayfield Remixed, Rhino Records. In the background, brand new music from Saint Germain presents Soel. New full-length Memento coming on Warner Brothers.

all subscribers, give us a call right now, because on Wednesday, March the 9th, Bossa Cucanova's DJ, The Lua, one of Brazil's hottest drum and bass DJs, returns to Los Angeles for a show at the Conga Room. The Lua is going to bring his Brazilian grooves and jazzy DJ chops to 9 cities across the U.S., touring in support of the new release, Uma Batida Diferente. We have 5 pairs of tickets for our subscribers to see DJ The Lua of Bossa Cucanova at the Conga Room, Wednesday, March the 9th at 9 p.m. And check this out, winners are also going to receive a copy of the CD, Uma Batida Diferente. So if you have not won any giveaways from us in the past 90 days, give us a call with your member number. 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And we'll continue, actually, with music from Bossa Cucanova. 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

brand new music from MIA. It's called Amazon from the new full-length Arular coming through XL Recordings. Once again, the artist is MIA. To round out the set here in Nocturna, 89.9 KCRW. Also, something brand new from the Weekend Players, Promises. New full-length, it's still entitled, but it's coming. It might be coming out on Genuine. And Fiddler's Crew, Genuine Records. Should be cool. Weekend Players. Also music from Jamiroquai covering the Kool & the Gang classic, Hollywood Swinging. The Hits Reloaded is the new collection. Jamiroquai covering Hollywood Swinging. And congrats to all the subscribers that picked up a pair of tickets to go check out DJ Delua from Bossa Cucanova. Coming to the Conga Room a week from tonight. So congrats. We actually heard something from the CD, Una Patida Diferente. Samba de mi Terra. And that's featuring Zuko 103. Bossa Cucanova on 6 Degrees. The program is Nocturna. Raul Campos here with you till midnight. At that time, Mr. Scott Silva takes over with Connections till 3 a.m. Few people rolling through the studios over the next couple weeks here on KCRW. Anubian Lights will be joining Nick Harcourt on Sounds Eclectic Sunday, March the 6th. Sandra Bernhard also joining Nick on Morning Becomes Eclectic as a guest DJ. That should be cool. Monday, March the 7th. Robin Hitchcock also on Morning Becomes Eclectic. That's going to be Tuesday, March the 8th. Rachel Yamagata will be joining Nick on Thursday, March 10th. Matt Hales, also known as Aqualung, also joining Nick Harcourt for a special acoustic set on Morning Becomes Eclectic, Monday, March 14th. And the return of Toronto-based pop band, Stars, also joining Nick Harcourt on Morning Becomes Eclectic, Monday, March 23rd. Keep in mind, you can always check the website, kcrw.com. 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

0: 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I'm Steve Inskeep. 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

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Music from DJ Harry out of Colorado. Full length on Psy Fidelity entitled Collision. Track just ended, All My Life, featuring Lissy on the vocals, DJ Harry. Brand new remix of Jill Scott, Whatever. Redone by Notes. Notes remix. New single on Hidden Beach Recordings from Jill Scott. DJ Mitsu featuring Duele. Track is called Right Here. Played the 12-inch single, but it does appear on the J Boogie Dubtronic Science Live in the Mix on Ohm Records. Very cool compilation. Mixed by J Boogie. At the very top of the set, Eastern Sun doing Beautiful Beam. New full-length on Ball of Wax entitled In Emptiness.

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brand new music coming on Low Down Recordings. Jazzy Eyewear, Such a Groove. That's the name of the cut. Big up to Jeff over at Sound Station for hooking up this record. Much appreciated. 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We're a community service of Santa Monica College. I want to thank you so much for tuning in. Thank you much for sticking along for the ride. Catch the program most weeknights, 10 to midnight. Also want to give a very special thanks to Mr. Jonathan Lowe, helping out in the studio this rainy Wednesday night, Southern California. Mr. Scott Silva, the man's coming up next. Connections till 3 a.m. Buenas noches.

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That's Dennis Ferrer with The Black Man in Space. My thanks to Raul Campos of his show for turning me on to this fantastic track. Music from a guy from Curaçao in the Dutch Antilles, Oswin Chin Bahelia, a piece from his album Blessing in Disguise called Marie y Juana. Music from Loteria Beats put together by Raul Campos. We heard Choc Quib Town, Somos Pacificos. I think they are a Colombian group. La Lupe, the great salsa songstress, gave us her version of Fever from La Lupe, Queen of Latin Soul. And music from Frank Emilio Flynn and his fantastic band on an album that came out in 1996. We heard Los Amigos. Frank Emilio Flynn, a blind Cuban pianist, was once our guest here on this show on KCRW and it's archived, a live performance. Very, very special artist, Frank Emilio Flynn. I'm Tom Schnabel, and we're starting here the music block here. And Lit will come in at 3 o'clock. Of course, it resumes at 7 o'clock tonight with Sounds Eclectic and then on with Gary Calamar. So stay with us. Tomorrow is Martin Luther King's birthday, and we'll pay tribute in this next set here on KCRW. We'll listen to Joy and State of Independence. We'll hear something from Mood Swings, and then we'll hear a very special concert, a beautiful song, How I Got Over, recorded in 1954 at the Bethel Temple in New York City from the great Mahalia Jackson.

A live version of Mahalia Jackson's How I Got Over that only came out on LP and never was reissued again. It was recorded in 1954 in New York's Bethel Temple. Music from Mood Swings before that. The piece is called Spiritual High. We heard part three of that. Followed one from the South African group Joy. Brenda Fassie, the late Brenda Fassie, led this group on a 12-inch that never was released commercially. Fortunately, we have it in the library. Joy and State of Independence, originally written by Vangelis and John Anderson. I'm Tom Schneider.

And you are listening to 89.9 KCRW. We'll put out the next piece and the next set. Big happy birthday wishes to Laura Connolly and Jasmine Saidi. Permit

Hi, Nama from Gigi. She is an Ethiopian singer based in New York City. This album came out on Palm Pictures in 2001, and it's called simply Gigi. The Dynamics, with their version, kind of a reggae version of The Creator Has a Master Plan from Version Excursions, it's their latest, and Oscar Brown Jr., the one and only singing Mr. Kicks from the finest jazz vocalists of the 60s. Well, actually, it's just called The Best of Oscar Brown Jr. Andy Palacio passed away. Who was Andy Palacio? He was from Belize. He sought to try to save the Garifuna language and the Garifuna culture. What is the Garifuna culture? They were descendants of African slaves who were able to escape because of shipwreck off the coast, the Atlantic coast of Belize, and form their own communes and were able to survive. They kept their African traditions intact, completely separate from the rest of Central America. Andy Palacio was a spokesperson for saving the Garifuna culture and language, and he passed away just the other day. He didn't live long, but he had big vision, and he did a lot while he was here. He would just live from 1960 to 2008. He just passed away, and we'll hear his music next. It's called Watina, Andy Palacio and the Garifuna Collective.

0: Beauty is a Rare Thing, the title of that Ornette Coleman composition on KCRW on a Saturday morning. Ornette's coming to town. Lord, is this girl ever excited. Monday night at the Westwood Playhouse, it bodes to be an extremely interesting show. Junebug and I were chatting as he left, wondering just what Ornette's going to be doing. And June had heard that he's going to have two guitars, possibly two electric basses, something inventive up his sleeve, as usual. Ornette Coleman at the Westwood Playhouse Monday night. I don't know if they're sold out yet or not. If not, they certainly will be by showtime. It's 7:30 Monday, and it's a musical event that you really probably don't want to miss if you can make it. That was, I told you that, Beauty is a Rare Thing. It's from the album called This Is Our Music. It's the old Ornette Coleman Quartet with Ed Blackwell, Charlie Hayden, and Don Cherry. Always a good band. Before that, we had Roxy Music with Bittersweet from their Country Life album, something new from Jean-Luc Ponty, part 5 of the title track Mystical Adventure, and Klein Klein Gauthier and Von Essen, Alex, Nils, Jeff, and Eric from their quartet music album, The Tightrope Walkers. And one of those people, Alex Klein, the amazing percussionist, is going to be performing along with Wayne Pete, pianist, tonight at Steinway Hall. And I gotta recommend that you go see that one. First of all, Klein's just, he's outrageous. You wanna see what this guy does with percussive kind of things. And Steinway Hall is this marvelous little place. You go to this piano store down on Wilshire Boulevard at 3330 Wilshire, at the corner of Catalina. You go around the corner, you go in the door on Catalina Street. You walk upstairs through these amazing arrays of extraordinary pianos and organs, and there's this little tiny performing room with amazing acoustics. Real nice place. You gotta go do that. The admission is by donation. How can you go wrong? Alex Klein and Wayne Pete tonight at Steinway Hall at the Sherman Clay Piano Store.
1: F-R-G-K. FRGK. It's a geological term meaning funny rock, God knows. And it's a show here on KCRW, bringing you unusual, experimental, and otherwise hard to classify music. From Sun Ra to Stockhausen, Steve Reich to Carla Bley, Derek Bailey to Public Image, Can to Red Crayola,

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1: I'm not sure what happened with the Grammys this year. Is it this Wednesday? Yeah, I think. They're going to be announced real soon. But some interesting things happened this year. People getting nominated the Rolling Stones have been ignored for a long time. The Beatles, there's John Lennon. Police are hanging around in there. In addition to the usual pap claptrap that the establishment tries to present to us as the best possible music of the year. But my favorite nomination is that of, in the category of Best Rock Vocal Performance Female, Yoko Ono, for Walking on Thin Ice, which was the record that she and John were mixing the night John was murdered. I'm delighted. Yoko has certainly never been a favorite of either the fans or the establishment, she being an intelligent, creative female. None of those things being things that either the radio or

Record industry seems to like. She's sure taken her pops, but she's coming back. Consequently, I'd like to salute Ms. Ono, and we'll be doing that about, a little bit past 7. We'll be listening to some of the work of Yoko Ono, an extremely creative and amazing person who is doing some awfully fine things a long time before even John came along, and I think we'll continue to do so. So in about half an hour or so, we'll listen to an array of Yoko Ono music in honor of her nomination for a Grammy Award. I'm real pleased. Can you imagine that? Robert Fripp in the League of Gentlemen got nominated too. We're going to be doing Fripp next week. We'll have a whole hour of the story of Mr. Robert right here on KCRW on Eclectic Bent Music with Miss O'Donohue playing something new by Weather Report.

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1: Bird Brain prepares Wonder Bread with refined white flour.

helicopters to Central American generals to kill a lot of restless Indians, encourage a favorable business climate. He began a war of terror against Israeli Jews. Sent Zionist planes to shoot Palestinian huts near Beirut. Bert Brain outlawed opiates on the world market. Bert Brain formed the black market in opium. Bert Brain's father shot Skag in the hallways of the Lower East Side of New York.

0: I think Kerouac and Cassidy would be just delighted. Allen Ginsberg on KCRW in Santa Monica at 89.9 FM, a community service of Santa Monica College. Allen Ginsberg and the Gluons with a recent single entitled Bird Brain. The flip side of that cut is called Sue Your Parents. We may listen to that one later. Modern Lovers, Jonathan Richman with Radio On. If you ever spent any time in Boston or its environs, you know about Crazy John and that song. Grupo Sportivo from the Mistakes album, Did I Shot My Manager? It's their story of the modern blues. King Crimson with the title track of Discipline. Laurie Anderson from the album entitled You're the Guy I Want to Share My Money With, which came out of the Red Knight tour that she did last year with William S. Burroughs and John Giorno. Played Born Never Asked for us, and Weather Report, brand new, from a self-titled album, a piece called Current Affairs.
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0: That's wrong, John. Hang on just a minute. Have you got the blues? No? I know where you can get some. Right here on KCRW, Saturday afternoons at 2 on Blues Spectrum. City blues, country blues, old blues, new blues, funk blues, risky blues, the loud and the soft of it, and everything in between. All the shades of blue on Blues Spectrum, Saturday afternoons at 2 on KCRW. And in between now and then, there's a whole host of good music happening, as happens every Saturday here at KCRW. Bob Darby will be in at 8 o'clock for Saturday Becomes Eclectic. John McNally at 10 a.m. does 2 hours of wonderful traditional jazz. I recommend it if you like jazz and you've got a sense of humor. John does some awfully fine stuff. At noon, Music of the Caribbean this week and next being hosted by Roger Steffens for the vacationing Sandy Jewell. And then at 2, Blues Spectrum. I'll be back again. Miss O'Donohue returns. Well, I mentioned to you about half hour ago that I wanted to spend a little time congratulating musically Yoko Ono for her Grammy nomination. Whatever that may mean, however foolish those things are, it is nonetheless some kind of an indication that that people are perhaps willing to sit up and recognize the talent of this woman, a long overdue recognition. A lot of people were very upset with her and blamed her for breaking up the Beatles. I was reading in a book last night, it's one of the Beatles biographies, and the fellow wrote, the biggest problem that everybody had was that Yoko didn't do what a girl was supposed to do. She just didn't sit back there in the corner and make silly eyes. She became involved in making the music, as she had been making art and poetry and events for quite a while. So we're going to listen to some cuts from early, middle, and new Yoko Ono, but I really want to start out with John's tribute to her. I guess one of the things you could think is, if someone as special as John Lennon could love her as much as he did, by some kind of reference, she must be okay too. She's fine in her own right. He wrote a real nice tribute to her. So we'll listen to John's song, and then right after that, there'll be the single that she's been nominated for, Walking on Thin Ice, and then some surprises. Yoko Ono on KCRW.

coastal lake. Of course it was winter, when all this was ice. That's a hell of a thing to do, you know.

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0: you to my lower half, without whom I won't be breathing so heavily. Honeydew, you can come out of your box now.
1: Yes, dear.

0: Yes. We've been listening on KCRW to the music of Yoko Ono as a form of congratulations to her for her many Grammy nominations, actually. She's been nominated for Best Rock Vocal Performance Female for Walking on Thin Ice, that we heard way back there in the beginning, and also as co-producer of a nominated record of the year, which is Just Like Starting Over, she and John and Jack Douglas producing that, and also as producer on Album of the Year, Double Fantasy, produced by she and John Lennon. So we started out that tribute to Yoko Ono with John's song to her, Oh Yoko, from his Imagine album, then Walking on Thin Ice, which is the single that's up for Best Rock Vocal Performance by a Female. Isn't it silly the way they still break it down? Best Performance by a Male and a Female. Boy. And that's something that Yoko Ono has been talking about for a long time. It's part of the delight of her, the way she speaks up and says things that... Deborah Isle of Romeo Void says, some say girls must be discreet, and then again, there are those of us who disavow that. She Hits Back was a song from Yoko's 1973 album, Feeling the Space. Moving On was from the Double Fantasy album with John Lennon and Earl Slick on guitars. Min, Min, Min, again from Feeling the Space. Even When You're Far Away from Season of Glass, her solo album last year. Every Man Has a Woman Who Loves Him, Double Fantasy, and Listen, The Snow Is Falling, an Apple single co-produced by she, John Lennon, and Phil Spector. Yoko Ono, congratulations on that Grammy nomination, and thanks for being there for us to learn from.
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4: F-R-G-K. FRGK. 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
1: So that's actually tonight, right after David Cloud's fine show of new, oh, I suppose we could call it semi, no, I don't want to say semi-classical, but along those veins, somewhere along that border, Zimmergy 3 from midnight to 2, and then Brent Wilcox with FRGK from 2 to 6 all through the night tonight. My name's Deirdre O'Donohue, spending another couple early hours with you on a Saturday, as I usually do. We try to think up all the music of an eclectic bent that we can, bizarre, entertaining, and new tunes to keep you dancing on a Saturday morning. It's KCRW, something new from the B-52s called Cake.

0: Wrapping up the February 20th, 1982 edition of Bent Music with Ornette Coleman from the Shape of Jazz to Come album, Chronology, on KCRW in Santa Monica. 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It bodes to be a good show. Miss O'Donohue recommends it. She also recommends a show tonight at 8:30 at Steinway Hall, 3330 Wilshire Boulevard. Wayne Pete and Alex Klein, fine, fine local musicians. It's an evening of solo and duo improvisations, piano and percussion. Check it out. We also caught in there Romeo Void with Benjamin Bossi, the sax player, In the Dark from the new EP Never Say Never. Allen Ginsberg. Yes, the Allen Ginsberg, that guy, Sue Your Parents, a single he's got out now with his backup band, the Gluons, and V-52s. They're new and produced by David Byrne with Cake. Thanks to Bob Darby for giving me this extra minute to talk to you. My name's Deirdre O'Donohue. I'll be back with more music of this sort next Saturday morning from 6 to 8, and also this afternoon with Blues Spectrum. Y'all come along on KCRW. Bob Darby's up in just a minute after this piece of program information on KCRW.
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1: You know, somebody called a little while ago when they called at the studio, and they said, I wonder if you can get Bird to do something on Christmas. Well, it's fitting. This is Christmas morning, and the Bird's got a little arrangement, a little surprise for you on White Christmas.

In the background is classic electronic music by Raymond Scott. It's called Soothing Sounds for Baby. This is volume 1 to 6 months. It says on the back of this recording, these recordings serve as indispensable aids to parents during the feeding, teething, play, sleep, and fretful periods of infants. Produced in 1963 under the auspices of the Gesell Institute of Childhood Development, Inc., these oral toys were created in the belief that a young child's sense of hearing is better developed than most people realize. This is Raymond Scott playing on a very early, probably a pre-Moog electronic instrument. And actually, far from sounding soothing, I think these sounds are kind of annoying, and I hope I don't lose those of you who are listening or who were listening. Soothing Sounds for Baby, Volume 1, 1 to 6 months. There's actually 3 other volumes of this. So before Raymond Scott, we heard from a new collection called Be Mexicano. And the group was Yo Chameleon, and it was the Mexican lullaby, Cucurucu Cucu Paloma, classic Mexican lullaby. Some Charlie Parker from the Royal Roost, 1948, Christmas Morning, Symphony Sid Torin announcing. It's from the Savoy Jazz Originals, Charlie Parker, the complete live performances on Savoy. Music from Yewan Shin, her lovely version of Aquarela do Brasil, a Brazilian anthem penned a long time ago, the soundtrack to a Disney cartoon of Donald Duck in Brazil. We began the show with Rosalia de Souza. Brasil Precisa Balançar is the name of her record. She is a Brazilian singer based in Italy.

I'm going to put some music together that not necessarily goes together, but maybe on kind of a deeper conceptual or oral level, there's a connection. Let's give it a try. The first is a guy, a veteran producer and musician who recorded all these instruments and put everything together into

After that, something that influenced Rick Freistack, the music of Toru Takemitsu, a stunning record, very, very dreamy, beautiful, beautiful. I was listening to this last night. It's called I Hear the Water Dreaming. So we'll hear a piece from that. Not too long a piece, but something that gives you a flavor of this incredible Japanese composer. After that, a record called Chamber Music featuring a cellist and a kora player from Mali. Music of Balake Sissoko and Vincent Segal. It's called Chamber Music, and we'll hear something from that called Oscarine. I'm Tom Schnabel. 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

collaboration between a cellist and a West African kora player. Kora is the 21-string harp lute from West Africa, Balake Sissoko and Vincent Segal. It's called chamber music. It's another example of how East and West, or African and Occidental European stuff, can really, really blend together beautifully. It's all musical. It's called chamber music. Before that, something from Toru Takemitsu, his beautiful record, I Hear the Water Dreaming. It's a stunning record on Deutsche Grammophon. It flows beautifully. I could listen to the whole thing over and over and over again. Music from Rick Freistack. Before that, we heard a short track called Vista from his album Blue Light Vista, Rick Freistack. In the background now, music of Brian Eno with John Hopkins, no relation to the university, and Leo Abraham's Small Craft on a Milk Sea, another beautiful title for a record. I'm Tom Schnabel, here with Adrian Govind and Bob Wernie. Merry Christmas to you. Hope you had a good one yesterday. Hope you have the rest of the week off and get some R&R, some good sleep and some rest and some friends and everything else that's good that goes with the holidays where we have a little bit more time. Well, it's a tough task. It's almost impossible. It's a Sophie's Choice. But every year at KCRW, the DJ's here. We troll through all the music we've loved in the past year in order to select 10 of our favorite and most memorable albums. We've compiled them all on a KCRW website. Betsy Moyer and a lot of other people put a lot of things together that lets you listen to samples. You get to look at the pictures, the cover art, everything else, and easily click to buy anything you like. Huge variety of artists with all of us DJs involved. It's a great snapshot of the year in music on KCRW. So check it out, get some gift ideas, share it with friends on Facebook or Twitter, and tell us your picks at kcrw.com/top10. Here are three albums that I enjoyed over the year, in particular this track from an LA group called Glasser. It's called Ring. We'll hear something called Mirage. The new album from Buica with Chucho Valdez, the great Cuban piano player, called El Último Trago, The Last Drink. And then a fabulous new record that unites African musicians and Cuban musicians. It's called Afro-Cubism, which came out kind of late for some of the top 10 records that we compiled on the list that I just mentioned. But everybody is playing it here at KCRW. We all really love this record. We'll put them all back to back in the next set, capping our first hour here at 89.9 KCRW.

music from Afro-Cubism. A bunch of great musicians, Baseku Koyate on the Cuban side, it's Eliades Ochoa and others. This was the album that Buena Vista Social Club was supposed to have been, but it didn't happen because the Africans didn't get their visa, so it became a Cuban project. Well, here's the truly Afro-Cuban project that was meant to be. On World Circuit, brand new, it's called Afro-Cubism. Buica with Chucho Valdez, El Último Trago, The Last Drink. We heard Las Ciudades. Music from Glasser. We heard Mirage from their album Ring. I'm Tom Schnabel. Delighted to be with you. Hope you're having a nice holiday. Here is a record of Isaac Delgado, Cuban guy. He lives here now. It's kind of a New Year's song. It's called El Año Que Viene, the year that's coming, or the coming year, the new year. We'll follow that by request with a lovely song, a Jobim song sung by Willie Bobo, a beautiful version of his song, Gingy, by request.

Willie Bobo with Gingy. We'll put this out to John Gabby. Feel better. Here's Betty Carter and the classic track, Frenesy. It's KCRW and KCRW.com.

caballero caught my eye. I stood enchanted as he wandered by, and never knowing that it came from me, I went and said, "Frenesis." He stopped and raised his eyes to mine. His lips just pleaded to be kissed. His eyes were soft as candle shine. So how was I to resist?

con permiso y licencia de Olotumari, Boyupa, Benny Morí, Chano Pozo, Saldiguera, Balanga, de Cuba, Ibai. Carlos Embali, Elio Rebey, Mercedita Valdés, Ignacio Piñeiro, de Cuba, Ibai. Pacho Alonso, Tito Gómez, Roberto Faz, Rita Montaner, de Cuba, Ibai. 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Bola de Nieve, Joseito Fernández, Miguelito Valdés, Bello El Afrocán, de Cuba, Ibai. Lili Martínez, Chapotín, Cascarita, Barbarito Diez, de Cuba, Ibai. Ibai Antunú, a todos los músicos famosos y a los no famosos, hoy no están.

That's music from Giles Peterson. Actually, not Giles Peterson. It's something that he put together. The music is actually Francis Del Rio. It's called Sentimiento. From an album called Giles Peterson Presents Havana Cultura, New Cuba Sound, one of two records that he devoted to Cuba. This is the earlier one. Before that, we heard some early Betty Carter, originally on Social Call, a Columbia side. I think she recorded in like 1953, 1954, something like that, a long time ago, and Frenesy. We heard from Willie Bobo from Lost and Found. We heard Gingy from a beautiful collection of Willie Bobo classics. And at the top of the set, we heard music from Isaac Delgado, music from El Año Que Viene, an album that came out a few years ago. I'm Tom Schnabel. 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Let's continue with music from The Illusionist, the film which is about to come out from the directors of Triplets of Belleville. There's a picture of Jacques Tati on the cover. You can tell because he's very high and kind of awkward, gangly, with high water pants. Yes, it's Jacques Tati. Music by Sylvain Chomet and the Bretons. We'll follow that with an album featuring some Portuguese artist, Deolinda. We'll do that, and then we'll move on with some classic Django Reinhardt. It's KCRW and KCRW.com.

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all that I have to say. Is to tell you that the lantern is the moon. I, the man in the moon. This thorn bush, my thorn bush. And this dog. Thank you.

Good evening. You're listening to Man on the Moon on KCRW. I'm Liza Richardson. This is music by Bleep from Norway, actually. And you can find Bleep on a compilation called The Phenomenology of Ambient. This is put out by Free Zone Records, distributed through Crown Discs, and this one by Bleep. Before that, we heard from Duke Ellington from Monologue. We heard On a Turquoise Cloud, Duke Ellington. To follow another from The Phenomenology of Ambient, we heard one by Bob Van, who's from Belgium. We heard the track Water Dragon, found on The Phenomenology of Ambient, Volume 1. That began the hour and set, along with the voice of Michael C. Ford and some extra sound effects. My assistant tonight is Ken Spector. You're listening to Man in the Moon on KCRW. Please stay tuned for music coming up. From J.J. Cale, Sarah McLachlan, Cowboy Junkies have a new single out, Deconstruction, brand new on American. Also John Hassell, some unreleased stuff. Jeff Buckley, brand new, Buckshock, Le Funk coming up, as well as Salad. That's all on the way this evening on Man in the Moon and KCRW.

music here is by John Hassell and Blue Screen. The track is Deja Voodoo. You can check out his album Dressing for Pleasure, which is new on Warner Brothers, John Hassell and Blue Screen. Before that, we heard from Sarah McLachlan with the track Hold On, found on a collection called No Alternative. JJ Cale before that from Naturally, and we heard River Runs Deep. At the top, we heard an excerpt from the soundtrack to the film Baraka. Mantra is the name of the track that we heard from Baraka's soundtrack, and that actually began the set, coming right out of Bleep from Free Zone Volume 1, The Phenomenology of Ambient. The time is 10:31. 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KCRW thanks Los Angeles Magazine for its support in the August issue, Los Angeles Magazine's comprehensive annual dining guide, featuring visits to some of the city's top restaurants with secrets on how to get special dishes that aren't listed on the menu. It's all in the August issue of Los Angeles Magazine, the magazine Southern California lives by. We'll have tickets coming up to see Casau with Angelique Kidjo and Ziska Khan at the House of Blues on Friday, August 5th at 9 p.m., so stay tuned for that. On Thursday afternoon at 2, KCRW presents the docudrama Facing the Bomb, The Odyssey of the Hiroshima Maidens, a story of 25 young women who were crippled and disfigured as a result of the bombing. Their healing became a metaphor for the reconciliation between Japan and the United States. That's Thursday afternoon at 2 for Facing the Bomb. And please join us Saturday evening at 6:30 for 2 hours of Japanese short stories from the atomic aftermath, a special Hiroshima Day memorial tribute. This is KCRW.

That's new music from Buckshot LaFunk, and this is music by Branford Marsalis and DJ Premier. We heard the track entitled Black Widow, and this is a new recording on Columbia Records. Buckshot LaFunk is the name of the artist, and before that we are from Jeff Buckley. Now this is new. As a matter of fact, it's not even out yet, so don't go looking for it quite yet. Give it a couple weeks. Grace is the name of it, by Jeff Buckley, and it's brand new. He's based in New York City, but originally from California. And we heard the title track from Grace by Jeff Buckley. That's brand new. Also brand new at the top of the set, we hear from Deconstruction, a band that came together and is now defunct. Even before the album came out, they broke up, and this is on American Recordings. We heard a track entitled Iris, an instrumental from Deconstruction, which is brand new. And that began the set. Stay tuned to KCRW and Man in the Moon. It's 13 minutes before 11 o'clock. Tomorrow night is Thursday night. There's a poetry slam happening at Anastasia's Asylum, which is on Wilshire in Santa Monica, at 9 p.m. It's a big deal, big slam, in conjunction with Lollapalooza. I guess if you win this slam, then you have an opportunity to compete at Lollapalooza and end up possibly on the main stage. But anyway, that poetry slam is Thursday night, tomorrow night, 9 p.m. Anastasia's Asylum on Wilshire in Santa Monica. So we continue with music from Jean-Paul Borelli on KCRW and Man in the Moon.

0: Music Selector is the Soul Reflector is the name of the song, and it's new from the album Dewdrops in the Garden by D-Light, new on Elektra. Before that, Tipa Irie from Rebel on the Root, which is brand new on Arriwa Records out of London. We heard the track Unity is Strength. Helping out on vocals with Tipa Irie is Princess Sharifa. So before that, at the top, we heard from Jean-Paul Borelli from the album Trippin'. We heard Love Crime, and that's an Enemy recording from two, maybe 3 years back now. It's 11 o'clock. This is KCRW Santa Monica, KCRY Indio Palm Springs, and KCRU Oxnard Ventura. 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
2: 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I'm Warren Olney. 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
2: It's the Tractors. Before that, Pizzicato 5, and ahead of that, we heard from Directions in Groove. Stay tuned for the Cowboy Junkies up next, Pavement, on Man in the Moon and KCRW.